0: tell the US's strategy in the Middle East.
1: I expressed our view that we wanted to see an end to the conflict there. We did and continue to say that Iran shouldn't be allowed to have nuclear weapons. That represents a huge risk for the region.
0: Meanwhile, the Prime Minister says Western Australia deserved a fair deal from the GST as the Productivity Commission releases its highly anticipated interim report today. All jurisdictions except Western Australia are in favour of dumping or dramatically changing the current arrangement, which guarantees Western Australia at least 75 cents of every dollar of GST revenue. Today's interim report will look into whether this distribution is fair. Mr Albanese says he'll await a final report, which will be handed down at the end of the year.
1: I assure Western Australians of this, you will get your fair share because your work and what you contribute to the national economy really counts. And importantly, the Commonwealth picks up the additional costs to the states and territories.
0: Israeli forces and police have launched a fresh attempt on Thursday to evacuate settlers who've been besieging Palestinian homes in the West Bank village of Kuzra for days. The United States ambassador to Israel, Mike Huckabee, widely regarded as one of the strongest supporters of the settlement movement, condemned the siege as an horrific act of terrorism. Israel's public broadcaster reports the Trump administration is growing increasingly angry with the Israeli government for failing to curb a sharp rise in settler violence. Blake Sifton is in Tel Aviv.
2: Ambassador Mike Huckabee is known to be a strong and outspoken supporter of the settler movement. He regularly visits settlements in the West Bank, and he often refuses to even use the name West Bank for the territory, instead calling it Judea and Samaria, which is the biblical term favored by settlers and their supporters. Now, in a possible explanation for this shift in tone, Israel's public broadcaster is reporting that the Trump administration is increasingly frustrated and angry with the Netanyahu government for not doing enough to stop growing settler attacks in the West Bank and, in their words, allowing anarchy to spread.
0: To Queensland, in the aftermath of Cyclone Alfred last year, caused the Pacific Airshow to be dropped, but this year it's back and the Gold Coast is ready to take off. Air News' Terry Daniel is in surface with all the details.
3: More than 19,000 visitors have travelled to the Gold Coast specifically for the event, and it's projected more than $26 million will flow into the local economy. The airshow organisers have attracted the best aviators and attractions from across the globe, all focused on delivering an incredible 3 days of entertainment that gets underway from 10 a.m. this morning. Aircraft enthusiasts can expect an action-packed show for 6 hours, and it will include some of the best from the RAAF, as Micah Gray explains.
4: We have our roulettes, the Air Force aerobatic display team, the magnificent C-130 Hercules transporter, and of course our most modern fighter aircraft, the F-35 Lightning II.
3: The weather will be ideal for flying, mostly sunny all day today with a top of 23 degrees.
0: The Australian dollar is buying 70.6 US cents. This is Air National News. Australia will be chasing quick wickets when day two of the first test against Bangladesh gets underway in Darwin today. They'll resume at 1 for 96 after Australia were bowled out for just 198. Steve Smith made 71 after being dropped early in his innings. He admits he got lucky with the DRS.
5: You got to take it sometimes. Normally it's pretty good. Well, maybe I didn't nick it, I don't know. But I certainly felt something. If I'd been given out, I was going to walk off. But yeah, technology saved me.
0: And as we head towards the pointy end of the AFL season, the Blues have named three possible inclusions for this weekend's crucial clash with the Western Bulldogs. Air News' Sarah Patterson reports.
6: With three consecutive wins under their belt, co-vice-captain Jacob Wietering features in the Blues' extended squad of 26, but will need to get through the club's main training session in order to get the nod for Sunday's game at Marvel Stadium. Jack Eisen and Jordan Boyd are also in the mix. It's a milestone game for George Hewitt, who'll run out for his 100th game in the Navy Blue. Sarah Patterson, S-Sport.
0: Melbourne have started their new AFLW era under Tom Wilson with a 19-point victory over Hawthorn in last night's clash. In rugby league, Daly Cherry Evans has confirmed his next career move just hours after guiding the Roosters to a 12-6 win over Penrith. He signed a 12-month deal with Hull FC in the English Super League. The Dolphins and Sea Eagles will do battle tonight, followed by the clash between the Bulldogs and the Rabbitohs. Australian Independent Radio News.

today. Mostly sunny today, tomorrow and Sunday. Today the max should be 22, tomorrow 23, Sunday 24. The showers return on Monday, so make the most of it today and right through the weekend. Overnight, our temperature dropped to 6 degrees. That was at 3 o'clock. Presently, winds are from the northeast, and the temperature is 10 degrees. Capital Breakfast with Ian Hazelby. Less talk and more music. Bob.

Last year, I met Mendez in Brazil, 66, singing the Beatles. He was a day tripper, yeah. It took me a long time to find out, but I found out. You better believe it. And also Johnny Cymbal. Did you sing along with that? I did, Mr. Boom Boom Boom Boom Boom Boom Boom. It's a good one, isn't it? He also had the stage name of Derek, and that hit song as well, called Cinnamon. It's Capital Breakfast. Good morning. 12 minutes past eight. Get yourself outside. It's really a gorgeous morning, and will be right through the next 3 days. At high school, there was a kid who was always counting. He left school. I never saw him again. I wonder what he's up to these days.

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She's gonna love you tonight now, if you just treat her right now. Oh, squeeze her real gentle, gotta make her feel good. Tell her that you love her like you know you should. 'Cause if you don't treat her right, she won't love you tonight. If you practice my method,

Is that it? I swore I wouldn't get caught with that, and I know it's pretty short, and I'm looking for an instrumental number here called The Best of the Bee Gees, instrumental, and I was having trouble finding it. Where is it? It's in here somewhere. I've relegated it, and it's not coming up. Oh, gee. It's somewhere in my big, vast library here of whatever I've got here, there, and everywhere. Not categorized or not in bibliotech order, but just all in there and just waiting for me to pluck it out and to put it on the CD turntable and give it a spin. So having not being able to find the Bee Gees instrumental, how about the Troubadours?

0: were called the Hawaiian Troubadours, WA group, the Troops, and they've been big ever since the late 50s into the 60s, and you would have caught them on the rock and roll scene down at the Snake Pit, or one of the many dances they had around the Perth metropolitan area. Those were the days. Yes, I thought you'd say that, Ian. Those were the days. Don't you remember that, my boy? It's 18 minutes past 8.
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Murray Head, One Night in Bangkok. I wonder if he's related to Roy Head, who we played a little earlier. Treat Her Right. 22 minutes past 8. News at 8:30. We're currently sitting on 12 degrees, which is very comfortable if you need to sit on something. It could have been a cushion, but 12 degrees it is at the moment, and on the way to a maximum today of 22, and sunny is the forecast. Love the sunshine. After laser eye surgery, the doctor says to the patient, "Do you want the good news or the bad news first?" The excited patient says, "Give me the good news first." The doctor says, "You're about to get a new dog."

Yes, they started the folk music revival in the late 50s and early 60s. The Weavers and This Land Is Your Land. This Land Is My Land. The news is next.

He's got George Shearing at the keyboard there, and to be or not to Bob. The time has gone 8:30, Ian Hazelby and the Western Australian News Bulletin. The former Bishop of Broome, Christopher Saunders, has been found guilty of sexually abusing two young Aboriginal men and is behind bars, where he'll stay until sentencing. The trial before a jury in the Perth District Court ran for more than 3 weeks. 76-year-old Saunders was found guilty of 12 counts of unlawful and indecent assault against two young men in the Kimberley. He'll be sentenced on the 21st of September. An inspection of Roebourne Regional Prison has revealed women are sleeping on the floor because of overcrowding that's common in WA prisons. The Inspector of Custodial Services, Eamon Ryan, was told it's not possible to provide additional support because of fluctuating numbers inside the women's unit. Inspector Ryan noted improvements in both the women's and men's quarters, but said it was fragile and warned that staff shortages remained a significant problem. Corrective Services Minister Tony Booty says prison capacity is being expanded and more prison guards are being hired. WA's first vaccine trial is underway at Perth Zoo on the endangered black cockatoos, aimed at protecting native wildlife against a potential bird flu outbreak. It comes as the state government prepares its priority list of vulnerable bird species for expanded trials, with little penguins, black swans and blue-billed ducks likely to be included. Each bird will receive two doses of the vaccine, 3 to 4 weeks apart, and their antibody levels tracked to measure immune response or any adverse reactions. New roof barriers and other deterrents have also been installed at the zoo to protect its native animal populations and limit interactions between wild birds and threatened species. A critical material to produce sulfuric acid, sulfur, a vital leaching agent used to extract lithium, nickel and rare earth materials from ore, is becoming hard to source and expensive, with the Middle East conflict accounting for nearly half of global seaborne sulfur exports. The prices are surging and are squeezing WA's critical mineral processes to breaking point. The squeeze is hitting the state's two lithium refineries, both joint venture operations in Kwinana, run by Tianqi Lithium Energy Australia, and the other by Covalent Lithium. The federal government has been urged to bolster common use import, storage and distribution infrastructure to build supply chain resilience. Subiaco coach Jared Schofield has been successful in his appeal to have his two-match suspension for umpire abuse overturned by the WA Football Appeals Tribunal. Schofield was initially banned for the Lions' final home and away games after he was found guilty of behaving in an abusive or obscene manner in relation to an umpire following their loss to West Coast last weekend. However, Schofield and the club appealed to the ban and the tribunal, and after a three-hour hearing, it was dismissed. The Powerball draw last night has crowned a new multi-millionaire, with one ticket claiming the entire Division 1 prize. The winner in the lotto area of Victoria, Tasmania, selected the seven main numbers in Powerball and scooped up the $20 million jackpot. Division 2 paid $25,539 to each of 20 players, none in WA, while in Division 3 there were 9 lucky West Aussies winning $10,189 apiece, which is heading their way.

0: John Hughes' business philosophy is that of a friendly and efficient company, trading with integrity and determined to give our customers the very best of service. This we do all the time.
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2: Today, tomorrow and Sunday, mostly sunny, 22 maximum today, 23 tomorrow, 24 on Sunday. The chance of showers on Monday. The overnight minimum temperature was 6 degrees at 3 o'clock this morning. Presently, winds are from the northeast. The temperature is 12 degrees. Come rain or shine, the music's always fine on Capital 101.7 FM and digital. 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

0: That's Paul Kelly's big hit, From Little Things, Big Things Grow, 18 minutes away from nine. The Australian Britain Society is an independent Australian organisation aiming to maintain, encourage and also strengthen the numerous links between Britain and Australia. Now, whether you have British heritage or just an interest in all things British, new members, both singles and couples, will be most welcome. Being a member provides an opportunity to make new friends and participate in regular and varied social events. For further information, call the Honorary Secretary Joy, 9349 1354. Hey, Joy to the world. I found the Bee Gees instrumental CD. It was hiding from me.
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0: Yes, to Ian's relief, he finally got the Bee Gees instrumental CD and the tune of Massachusetts. Wow, that was a big achievement for me this morning. Mostly sunny today, tomorrow and also Sunday. That's good to hear, and I'm really looking forward to it. But for those heading to the Bryan today, variable winds about 10 knots, seas below a metre, and the swell will be a southwesterly. You didn't win, I'm afraid, the Division 1 prize in Powerball last night, which was $20 million. I'm sorry to bear the bad news for you. It went off to a winner somewhere in Victoria, Tasmania. That's the Tats Lotto area over that way. $20 million worth, eh? What would you do with $20 million? There were 20 Division 2 winners as well, and none of them, I couldn't believe it, none of them from Western Australia. $25,539. I couldn't believe that 20 of them were winners and none was in WA. Still, that's the way the marbles drop. But in Division 3, there were 9 lucky West Aussies, $10,189 apiece. So that will go down well. That will definitely buy one or two drinks, won't it? 13 to 9.
1: Won't you play the music so

trill of a thrush in a twilight hush, so you can hear the rhythm of the ripples on the side of the boat as you sail away.

Danny Kaye and the Gang, taken from the musical The Five Pennies and the Lullaby of Broadway. Time to up the tempo just a smidge. You ready to go? This is all about my demise.

Away with the Miskers, and you just missed the song, or maybe you caught it, of the Push Bike song. Coming up to 3.5 minutes to nine, news on the hour. Following the news, Tess Earnshaw and Capital Morning. Thank you indeed for having me for breakfast today. It's been a pleasure, it's been a joy, and I really do appreciate the calls that came through, 9364 9888. I do hope you have a pleasant weekend, and that all your bubbles are little ones, around about champagne level. Until then, have a great weekend. You only live once, but if you do it right, once is enough. Catch you next Friday.

0: do apologise. I went to wash out my little cup this morning, and, well, what do you reckon? My time ran out, but not to worry. We're coming up to news at 9 o'clock, and thanks, Rob at Gosnells, and thank you, Margaret at Hilton, for your call, and also Tony and Denise. Special mention also to Mike at Menora, who all phoned through today. Yes, we enjoyed the music. It was a great program, and we'll do it again next Friday. But news time.
1: Time is 9 a.m.
2: Hello there, I'm Sean Bindley. The Prime Minister says he has had a lengthy and productive phone call with the US President. The overnight conversation is the first direct conversation between the leaders since a call in March. Anthony Albanese says they covered a broad range of topics, including defence ties, the Middle East, AUKUS, and Australian crews helping battle wildfires. The PM was asked if he raised the issue of tariffs with President Trump during the talk.
3: I always put forward Australia's national interest during these discussions. And the ask that I made of the President is that he consider full exemption.
2: The former Bishop of Broome, Christopher Saunders, is back in custody after being found guilty of sexually assaulting young Aboriginal men in Western Australia's Kimberley region. After a three-week trial, a district court jury convicted the 76-year-old on 13 charges dating back to 2010, including sexual penetration without consent and unlawful assault. The court heard Saunders groomed his victims with alcohol, cigarettes and clothing. He becomes one of the highest-ranking Catholic clerics in Australia to be convicted of sexual abuse. Detective Sergeant with the WA Child Abuse Squad, Andrew Broadley, says it's a relief to reach a verdict for the complainants.
4: We really acknowledge and thank the complainants and the many witnesses in this case who showed tremendous courage in coming forward, engaging with police and taking part in the investigative process and ultimately the prosecution. We recognise the significance of the verdict today for those involved.
2: Investigators are looking into a third recent near miss between two planes at Sydney Airport. Lee Harrison reports.
5: The Australian Transport Safety Bureau says a Virgin 737 bound for Perth was cleared for takeoff on Sunday morning and had applied thrust before observing a Qantas plane crossing the runway in front of them. The Qantas crew bound for Ayers Rock Airport reported having received clearance to traverse the runway. The Virgin crew were able to throttle back and come to a stop on the tarmac without incident. It comes after a separate near collision on Sunday morning saw a Jetstar crew member injured, as well as three straight days of delays due to controller shortages. Lee Harrison, Air News.
2: A doctor is urging people not to panic amidst reports about serious side effects from popular weight loss drugs. The medical regulator has received reports of 62 deaths and thousands of cases of adverse reactions potentially linked to drugs like Ozempic, Wegovy and Mounjaro. GP Dr. Bruce Willard says the drugs should be used with proper medical supervision, but the figures need to be put in context.
6: So you're looking at 500,000 people taking these things, 60 people being reported who have unfortunately passed away on these medications, and correlation does not equal causation.
2: A new legislation is now in effect aimed at stopping shared e-bikes from cluttering up Sydney streets. Councils and land managers will be able to set required parking zones and penalise operators if they aren't used. Bicycle New South Wales Chief Executive Peter McLean says it's a common sense move.
7: The providers will have to abide by much stricter regulations and guidelines. If they consecutively breach these laws, they'll actually be fined over $50,000.
2: This is Air National News. Steve Smith says it's never been as tough to be a top-order batter in Australia after the Aussies were rolled for just 198 by Bangladesh on day one of the first test in Darwin. Travis Head was dismissed for 22. Jake Weatherald caught out on 23. Smith scored 71 after he was dropped on 2, admitting he's had some fortune with the DRS.
8: I was lucky. Yeah, it seems that way, yeah. You got to take it sometimes. Normally it's pretty good. Well, maybe I didn't nick it, I don't know. But I certainly felt something. If I'd been given out, I was going to walk off. But, yeah, technology saved me today, I guess.
2: Bangladesh will resume this morning, 1 for 96. In AFL, Fremantle are looking to bounce back from last weekend's narrow loss to the Demons when they face Adelaide tonight. Dane Meffam reports.
9: In their final regular season home game, a win tonight would see the Dockers lock up the minor premiership for the first time since 2015. They'll welcome back skipper Alex Pearce, but in a big call, it'll be Judd McVie he replaces, who's been dropped. Murphy Reid was unable to overcome a groin injury and won't play. Chris Sherry gets another opportunity at AFL level. The Crows sit just percentage outside the top four heading into tonight. They've made six changes. Most notably, Darcy Fogarty will return from a three-week suspension, replacing the retiring Taylor Walker, who's been managed.
2: Adelaide's AFLW side will take on Sydney on Sunday at the Unley Oval. Chloe Brown, Olivia Gorman and Juliet Kelly will all make their debuts, while former Tiger Grace Egan will make her club debut. Australian Independent Radio News.
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10: 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It's currently sitting on 12.2, and we're expecting to reach 22 today, and it's mostly sunny day today, absolutely lovely. UV index will be on four, which is

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I'm Tess Earnshaw and I'm coming to you from Capital Community Radio. We are on 101.7 FM and Capital Digital. And we are situated in Western Australia in Ardross, up on Wireless Hill. It's absolutely beautiful outside at the moment. It's a lovely park up here. Many, many people come up here and take advantage of the lovely natural atmosphere. 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Our phone number here, 93649888, and if you want to send an SMS message, 0491 866 22. I want to say a very big thank you to Ian Hazelby, assisted by Michelle, took you through the morning with a great program as per usual. And I want to say good morning to Bruce. Bruce has been away on a fantastic trip up north around our coast up here, and it's good to have him back. Well, enough of all this talk. Let's have our morning song, and then I'll explain.

Well, of course, that was Doris Day there singing that with Les Brown's orchestra. And the original recording, would you believe, was on a 78. And Doris was unknown there and just listed as vocal refrain. And, of course, it came from the movie Annie Get Your Gun. And that's what today's program is going to be about. All about movies. And we're going back to when it all started with Chaplin and Max Sennett and Mabel Norman.

0: movie High Society. 1956 High Society was released, and that was, of course, Bing Crosby and Grace Kelly. And, of course, 56, she was just... I think that was probably the last movie she made before marrying her prince. Very romantic. Before that, we opened up with Howard McGillan with Movies Were Movies, and that came from a movie called Mac and Mabel. It's 17 and a half minutes after nine on Capital, and we're dealing with movies today. But before we go on with any more movies, whoops, let's listen to this.
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0: Well, we're going to a movie now that was all about the swinging 60s. It was a British satire on swinging London, and it starred Rita Tushingham and Lynn Redgrave. And it was actually written by George Melly. It's all about two naive girls from Northern England arriving in London, and they're seeking fame and fortune, and they were going to have a smashing time.

that was some of the background music from Gone with the Wind. Remember that? Who could forget it? And before that, Richard Burton sang Camelot. And that bracket was started off with Rita Tushingham and Lynn Redgrave having a smashing time. Now, we're going to 1942 and the movie For Me and My Gal, Gene Kelly and Judy Garland.

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0: Well, that was very lovely. Jeanette MacDonald there singing Smiling Through. That was originally in black and white in 1932, and then they later colourised it in 1941. I remember seeing it. It was probably the very first movie I saw. I would have been about three or four, I suppose, at the time. And it stuck in my head, the sight of this lady coming down a stairway, and I think she was either crying or she was shot. I can't remember which now. This rather drastic, isn't it? And before that, we just heard from Gene Kelly and Judy Garland from the 1942 film For Me and My Gal. And now then, what have we got? Oh, I've got some phone messages. How lovely. Mike from Mandra. I bet you're driving on the freeway, are you, Mike? You usually are. And Paul from Kingsley. Thank you, Paul. And I've had an SMS from Sylvia and Marbo the cat. Oh, I'll have to see if I've got some cat music, won't I, one day? Thanks for all your calls, people. It's lovely to hear from you. Well now, what's the time? It's 25 minutes before 10 o'clock.
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0: is. Now you know the name of the picture and you'd like to see it. But no.
1: Screenplay by Gluck, from a stage play by Mutz, from a story by Blip, from a chapter by Ronk, from a sentence by Dopes, from a comma by Stokes, from an idea by Gropes, based on a Joe Miller's jokes.
0: Now you know the name of the picture and who wrote it, and you'd still like to see it. But no.
1: Direction, Finkel Puppeteer is Minerva Puppetography, Alonzo Tech Recorded Sound as Needle, Beck Upholstery by Zachary, Nick Knackery by Thackeray, Tipsickery by Dickery, and Dickery by Doc.
0: Now finally at last, comes the picture. And what do we see?
1: The same old beautiful curvy scales.
0: The opening scene is a ranch in Fresno, California. So what are they saying?

0: Dan and Dip.
1: Up from the gulch rides a hunk of man. He is a hero, Cowboy Dan, a galloping, yodeling buckaroo. His horse, of course, is a baritone, too.

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I ever got that. The girls are delighted to hear this. But where is our heroine? As the bell rings for lunch, we find our heroine in the corral, eating her heart out. She is Mary Swann, tap-dancing daughter of an American juggling act who left her on the doorstep of an old English castle where she was found by Sir Basil Metabolism, who said, "By Jove, a girl, baby! I shall raise her as my own daughter," which he did. But she wants to tap-dance a cowboy Dan who she met on this trip and who was love at first sight wants to marry her so she can tap-dance, but she knows Sir Basil will never permit this. Never, never, never! That's why she's eating her heart out. But through her tears, she is singing a happy little song, because she is also a coloratura soprano.

0: 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Her favorite position.
1: Oh, Father, you must let me marry Cowboy Dan. He owns the biggest ranch in Texas, bar none.
0: Bar none? Well, that's the password of the FBI. It can't be. No, no, yes, yes, no, no, yes, yes, no, no, yes, yes, no, no, yes, yes, it can be. But it was. He rushes to Mary Swann. Mary Swann, you must help me out. Can you tap out a message in code? This is her big chance. Now she can tap dance, which she does. But what has she done? She has betrayed her own father. But he isn't her father. He is Heinrich von Schlupen von Rotes Blumen Heiden de Gluben, Ölske Schmerzen, der Hassen, der Ulge Hölmene, Helmene, Flomene, Geplange, der Ölze und Hölmene, Has Knallt mit der Ölzen, Grone, Ölzen, Halsen, Gehöl, El Mnini, Hölbe. The dangerous German spy. Stick up your hands, you dirty rat and cowardice, blight and eitin' blatt. So, the FBI finally captured the German spy. Dan and Mary are about to blend. You think the picture's about to end? But now... Who ever heard of a music or picture without Carmelita Pepita, the Bolivian bombshell? I wish you would come with me to my little village in Bolivia. So peaceful there are the purple mountains with the lovely mist and the shining stars. And the little people who live so simple and quiet. And every night, all they want to do is
2: grab a partner, swing away, his cherry blossom, lime, and orange, and jade. Grab him by the teeth and swing him by the hair, and you will make a peach of a parogram.
0: So here we are back in Fresno, California. And this is where you came in. But do not fret, my friend. This is a picture that ends in the middle.

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2: Well, we just heard Danny Kaye, and that was from the 1956 movie The Court Jester. Now, cast your mind back. Yeah, to this

That is the wrong disc. So we'll bring your mind back here to today and listen to this one. It's from a 1955 movie called Hit the Deck.

0: Hello, Sam.
1: Hello, Miss Elsa. I never expect to see you again.
0: It's been a long time.
1: Yes, ma'am. A lot of water under the bridge.
0: Some of the old songs, Sam.
1: Yes, ma'am.
0: Where is Rick?
1: I don't know. I ain't seen him all night.
0: When will he be back?
1: Not tonight no more. He ain't coming. He went home.
0: Does he always leave so early?
1: Oh, he never. Well, he's got a girl up to the Blue Parrot. He goes up there all the time.
0: You used to be a much better liar, sir.
1: Leave him alone, Miss Elsa. You bad luck to him.
0: Play it once, Sam. For all time's sake.
1: I don't know what you mean, Miss Elsa.
0: Play it, Sam. Play as time goes by.
1: Oh, I can't remember it, Miss Elsa. I'm a little rusty on it.
0: I'll hum it for you. Sing it, Sam.
2: You must remember this. A kiss is just a kiss.

0: Boss, ain't you going to bed?
1: Not right now.
0: Ain't you planning on going to bed in the near future?
1: No.
0: You ever going to bed?
1: No.
0: Well, I ain't sleepy either.
1: Good, then have a drink.
0: No, not me, Boss.
1: Well, don't have a drink.
0: Boss, let's get out of here.
1: No, sir. I'm waiting for a lady.
0: Please, Boss, let's go. Ain't nothing but trouble for you here.
1: Coming back? I know she's coming back.
0: We'll take the car and drive all night. We'll get drunk. We'll go fishing and stay away until she's gone.
1: Shut up and go home, will you?
0: No, sir. I'm staying right here.
1: I grab Ugatti, then she walks in. Well, that's the way it goes. One in, one out. Sam.
0: Yes, boss.
1: It's December 1941 in Casablanca. What time is it in New York?
0: What? My watch stopped.
1: I bet they're asleep in New York. I bet they're asleep all over America. Of all the gin joints in all the towns in all the world, she walks into mine. What's that you're playing?
0: Oh, just a little something of my own.
1: Well, stop it. You know what I want to hear.
0: No, don't.
1: You played it for her, you played it for me.
0: Well, I don't think I can remember.
1: If she can stand it, I can. Play it.
2: Yes. Of all the gin joints in all the world, eh? Humphrey Bogart, Zoli Wilson, and a little bit of Ingrid Bergman there. The very unforgettable Casablanca. As time goes by, it's now 8 minutes before news time at 10. The Family History WA is celebrating National Family History Month this month with a diverse program of free events designed to inspire anyone interested in discovering their family story. Suitable for beginners and experienced researchers alike, the program features talks, presentations, and workshops led by experienced family historians to help participants build research skills and uncover their ancestry. For further information and to view the full program, please visit the Family History WA website. Right, getting back to our music before the news, and here's another unforgettable film. No.

nearly news time, and here's John Gill to take us to the news. And that was the theme from the Harry Lime theme. You remember that one? And it came from Anton Karas.

0: Hello there, I'm Sean Bindley. The Prime Minister says he's raised the flow and effects of the war with Iran and American tariffs on Australian goods in what he's called a productive phone call with the US President. The overnight conversation between Anthony Albanese and Donald Trump is their first direct communication since March. Mr. Albanese says it's up to the President to detail the United States strategy in the Middle East.
1: I expressed our view that we wanted to see an end to the conflict there. We did and continue to say that Iran shouldn't be allowed to have nuclear weapons. That represents a huge risk for the region.
0: Meanwhile, the US Defence Secretary Pete Hegseth says the American military can maintain its naval blockade on Iran indefinitely by rotating aircraft carriers in and out of the Strait of Hormuz. The carrier currently enforcing the blockade has been at sea for a record 200 consecutive days, prompting growing concerns amongst lawmakers in Washington about crew welfare. A replacement vessel is now on its way from the Pacific to relieve it, a move Washington hopes will undermine any Iranian assumption that the deployment is unsustainable. James Goodison reports from Washington.
2: I think the reality here is that President Trump wants to shuffle the deck on his blockade of the Strait of Hormuz. You have to imagine that part of Iran's thinking at the moment when it comes to these negotiations is that this aircraft carrier has been at sea for a record amount of time. And so from a US point of view, by sending a replacement out there to swap one in and one out, then it removes possibly a bit of leverage the Iranians perhaps thought they had about the idea that, well, it's been 200 days now, those sailors must be struggling, and possibly darkens the mood in Tehran.
0: New data centres built in Australia will be banned from using large volumes of drinking water under proposed federal government rules. The idea will be presented to state environment ministers today, outlining a need for data centres to prioritise the use of recycled water. It will also look at forcing them to pay for new public infrastructure needed to meet water needs. Western Australia is vowing to fight for its share of the GST as the Productivity Commission prepares to table its interim report. Chelsea Bowden explains.
3: Today's report is widely expected to recommend scrapping the GST deal introduced by the Morrison government in 2018, which guarantees Western Australia receives a minimum of 75 cents for every dollar of GST revenue. All jurisdictions except WA are in favour of dumping or dramatically changing the current agreement. WA Treasurer Rita Saviotti has told Parliament she won't stand by while East Coast whinges try and destroy the GST deal. The final decision will rest with the Albanese government if the Commission recommends change when it hands down a final report at the end of the year. Chelsea Bowden reporting.
0: Transport investigators say they'll look at whether staff training or supervision played a role in a third near miss at the Sydney airport in as many weeks. The incident involving a Virgin and a Qantas plane occurred on Sunday, the same day as another incident reported earlier this week. Transport Safety Bureau's Angus Mitchell says they were only alerted to this incident yesterday.
4: We understand potentially it was just because it was done under a training type scenario, in terms that there was some training happening. It may have been classified slightly different in terms of notifying us.
0: This is Air National News. There have been no breakthroughs for Australia during the opening hour of the second day of the Darwin Test. Bangladesh had moved on to 1 for 128, with the second wicket pair having added 92 runs, with Mominul Haque on 48 and Tanzid Hassan making his maiden Test half century. Bangladesh trailing by 70 runs, having bowled Australia out for only 198 yesterday. In AFL news, Justin Longmuir says his side will need to keep their eye on the prize when they kick off round 23 against the Crows tonight. It's their final home game of the home and away season. The Dockers can lock up the minor premiership with a win. But Longmuir says while it's a big occasion, they need to keep their focus.
5: Try not to get too far ahead of ourselves all season, and it is a tricky one. You come to this part of the season and so close to finals, you know, we're clear on top of the ladder. So it is hard to stay in the moment, but we've got to make sure we do that and give our best chance to perform well against Adelaide.
0: Murphy Reid is out with a groin injury. Judd McVie has been dropped. Skipper Alex Pearce will return alongside Chris Sherry. And Daly Cherry-Evans' 15-year career in the NRL will come to an end at the end of the season. He signed a 12-month deal with Hull FC in England. The 5'8's move announced just hours after he scored two tries in the Roosters' 12-6 win over the Panthers. Australian Independent Radio News.
6: Well, let's have a look at the weather. It's now on 15.3, We reached our lowest point this morning at 1 minute past three when it got down to 6.5. Yes, it was a little bit chilly around about then. I was up at that time, wandering around, as I do in the middle of the night. And we're expecting to reach 22 today. Mostly sunny day today. Bit cool, but sunny. Tomorrow will be Saturday the 15th. A minimum of 8, a maximum of 23. And again, a lovely sunny day. And the sunny days continue to Sunday on the 16th of August with a minimum of 10 and a maximum of 24. Don't forget to keep your hat on because the UV index is sitting on 4. It's not bad, but still protect yourself. It's 10:05. 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
6: 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Don't forget that phone number of ours, 9364988. Bruce is sitting out there, refreshed from his recent holiday, and he's eager to take your call and send an SMS message like the cat Marbo did with Sylvia on 0491. The cat Marbo did with Sylvia on 0491 8666.

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Well, that was Lucille Ball and her husband Desi Arnaz there with Breezin' Along with the Breeze. That was in the 1954 movie The Long, Long Trailer. Before that, featured in that lovely feel-good movie Sleepless in Seattle. Harry Connick Jr. played a wink and a smile, and we opened up the bracket with the ABC Philharmonic Orchestra and the theme music from Breaker Morant. And that's brought the time to nearly 18 minutes after 10 o'clock. Right, getting on with our film music. Let's see. Back to the ABC film, and this is The Picture Show Man. 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

0: Catherine Grayson and Howard Keel there. Took us back to 1951 and Showboat with Make Believe. Angela Lansbury was the voice of the animated film of Beauty and the Beast, and the picture show man came from the ABC Philharmonic Orchestra. It's just 29 and a half minutes after 10 o'clock on Capital Community Radio.
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0: Now then, back in the 40s, Bing Crosby teamed up with Bob Hope and Dorothy L'Amour, you've guessed it, to make several road films. There was Bali, Hong Kong, Rio, and in 1942, The Road to Morocco.

like a complete set of Shakespeare that you get in the corner drugstore for $1.98. We're Morocco bound. Or like a volume of Omar Khayyam that you buy in a department store at Christmas time for your cousin Julia. We're Morocco.

That was Hayley Mills, and it came from The Parent Trap, The Parent Trap, that's right. And from Bing Crosby and Bob Hope, we heard The Road to Morocco, and it's just coming up towards 25 minutes before 11. The Gerbera Research Group meets on the third Sunday of each month, February to November, at the Yokine Community Centre in McDonald Street. This dedicated band of Gerbera growers discuss floral matters in a warm and friendly atmosphere. 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For further information about the Gerbera Research Group, please call Jan on 0411 059 383. That's Jan, 0411 059 383. Oh well, let's push on, and nevertheless, we'll listen to Fred Astaire and Anita Ellis.

That was from 1950, and the film was Three Little Words. Nevertheless, Fred Astaire and Anita Ellis. Now, Frank Sinatra, of course, when he was young and pretty, he was a favourite of the Bobby Soxers, and then they lost interest in him. And he sort of went into obscurity for a while, and he wanted desperately to show that he could act. He could really act, and he wanted to play Maggio in From Here to Eternity, and he got it, and he never looked back. Now, I've had a little difficulty cueing this, but hopefully we're going to hear a little bit of Maggio and From Here to Eternity.

0: Sinatra, man and his music. Is the man going to talk about his dark ages when his career had that little stroke? When his voice ran away from home? When his records started selling like used Edsels? Nope. The man is an incorrigible optimist, a firm believer in cliches. It's always darkest just before the dawn. Somewhere there's a silver lining. When his cup is nearly empty, he says, hey, look, there's still some left. He has a philosophy about trouble. Don't feed it, maybe it'll go away. Sure, I've met frustration, and I don't like him either. I know discouragement, despair, and all those other cats. But I guess I knew that sooner or later something good was bound to happen to me. And here's one of the best things that ever did.
1: You'd be here at Joy's. I done it, Prue. I escaped just like I said. Just like I figured. In the back of a truck on the top. They rode me right out. Just like I figured. Only the tailgate opened up, Prue, about a mile back, and I fell out in the road. You should have seen me bounce. I must have broke something. That's our daughter, Prue. He likes to whack me in the gut. He asked me if it hurts. And I spit at him like always. Only yesterday, it was bad. He hit me. I had to get out, Prue. They're going to send me to the stockade, Prue.
2: No, they ain't going to send me to the stockade.
1: Watch out for Fatso. Watch out for Fatso. He'll try to crack you. And if they put you in a hole, don't yell. Don't make a sound. You'll still be yelling when he comes.

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Well, that was featured in the wonderful animated film from Disney, Jungle Book. It was the Colonel Haiti's March, and it came from Patamelli's orchestra. And Peggy Lee sang the Siamese Cat song, which, of course, came from Lady and the Tramp. And I've got a feeling Peggy Lee helped write that as well. I could be wrong. And we heard from Frank Sinatra, and the other voice in there belonged to Montgomery Clift. And a little extract from Here to Eternity. Time now is just coming up towards 12 minutes before 11. And this is from the 1955 film Kismet.

man. That was Anne Blythe and Victor Mone there, together with the 1955 film Kismet, Stranger in Paradise. Now we're going to have the music from Gallipoli, an Australian film, to take us to the news.

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1: I'm Mark Dransfield. Australian music legend Johnny Young has died, aged 79. The longtime host of Young Talent Time on TV battled pancreatic cancer, according to his family. He was famous for closing the show in song.

0: The Prime Minister claims the US President will consider exempting Australia from its tariffs. Federal politics reporter Nelson Scott.
1: Anthony Albanese has spoken with Donald Trump overnight in what he's describing as a warm conversation. The two leaders covered key priorities, including AUKUS, AI, critical minerals and Pacific defence deals. It follows America's decision to impose a 12.5% tariff on Australian goods, claiming we've failed to prevent slavery. Mr. Albanese has asked for a full exemption from the levy, hinting the President may have an open mind.
2: The President agreed that he would give consideration to my request.
1: But Jared Monshein from the US Study Centre says no country is completely immune from tariffs.
3: Hard to imagine giving a full exemption to Australia.
1: Mr. Albanese has also flagged two visits to Washington, D.C. before the end of the year. Nelson Scott, Canberra.
0: Former Victorian Premier Jacinta Allen has confirmed she will not contest the upcoming state election in November. She recently left her post as Labor leader after a leadership spill with Ben Carroll installed as Premier. South Australian police are investigating a crash in Adelaide last night where a Tesla ploughed into street bollards and flipped over near Rundle Mall. Senior Constable Holly Frisby says luckily no one was injured.
4: The driver, a 52-year-old woman from St Peters, was able to safely get out of the car and was treated at the scene for minor injuries. The Tesla was towed from the scene, and we ask anyone who witnessed the crash that hasn't yet spoken with police to contact Crime Stoppers.
0: The Pacific Air Show is back this year on the Gold Coast and day one is underway. Air News' Terry Daniel is in Surfers Paradise watching the action.
5: Public transport, including the Gold Coast tram, was the best way to get to Surfers Paradise this morning as thousands headed for the beach to get a great view of the aviation action. The air show organisers have attracted the best aviators and attractions from across the globe, all focused on delivering an incredible 3 days of entertainment that will be on show every day from 10 a.m. till 4 p.m. Aircraft enthusiasts can expect a continuous display in the skies directly in front of the beach, and it will include some of the best from the RAAF, including the Roulettes, as well as a crowd favourite, the Incredible Ospreys. Major Dominic Scott from the US Marines says they're very versatile.
6: We can go 280 knots and then we can slow down and get into a hover and land anywhere we need to land. So I think it's the most exhilarating aircraft to fly in the world.
5: Organisers have promised that when one act finishes, here comes the next. So if you're anywhere near the Gold Coast over the weekend, it will be worth a look in this plane spotter's paradise. From the Gold Coast, Terry Daniel, Air News.
0: Checking the Aussie share market, the All Ords is trading down 60 points at 93.20. One Australian dollar is buying 70.59 US cents. This is Air National News. The Darwin test has continued to go the way of Bangladesh, with Australia only able to make one breakthrough during the morning session of the second day. Bangladesh was 2 for 181 at lunch and trailing by only 17 runs. Playing in his third test, Tanzeed Hassan was on 74, his highest test score, and Najmul Hossein Shanto, 28. The pair came together when Josh Hazlewood had Momil Nurk Huck caught behind for 49 to end a 102-run second wicket partnership. AFL and ladder leader Fremantle will welcome back skipper Alex Pearce for tonight's battle with Adelaide. Meantime, Collingwood veteran Steele Sidebottom has opened up on his decision to retire from football at season's end. The 35-year-old has faced the media, admitting he first thought about hanging up the boots after the Anzac Day match.
7: I rang my wife and just said I think that, you know, this year could be it. And, you know, when you get older in your career, there's, you know, decisions you've got to make, and some of them are out of my control, and it started to sort of take up some of my energy.
0: Round 24 of the NRL continues tonight in Manly, with the Sea Eagles hosting the high-flying Dolphins. A win from the Queensland side will help lock in their place in the top four. And Aussie swimmers Ben Armbruster, Brittany Castelluzzo, Lani Pallister and Sam Short have all won gold on day one of the Pan Pacific Championships in LA. Australian Independent Radio News.
8: Well, now let's have another look at the weather. It's now up to, 17 degrees now. We're expecting to reach 22. Yes, today. And today and the next couple of days are all going to be lovely and sunny. And that's about it. Nice sunny days ahead. Tomorrow will be 8 minimum and 23 maximum, and Sunday a minimum of 10 and a maximum of 24.
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8: Ah, yes. You're listening to Capital Morning with Tess Earnshaw. And this is where we have the music and the entertainment of the past to remind us that it wasn't always the way it is today. And, of course, today we're looking at movies. We've been having a great time, haven't we, going back to the movies? 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SMS messages can be sent on 0491 866 22, and my friend Joan has used the phone number and she's rung in. 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And what else have I got to tell you? 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Well, enough of this. Back to the movies, and let's see, what's this one? 1947, and Good News was the name of the film. There

0: Johnny, you've got to let me say I'm sorry. You haven't even talked to me for 2 months.
1: There's nothing to talk about. You'd better study, because if you study, you'll play, and if you play, you'll win, and what you want, isn't it?
0: Yeah, sure. That's what I want.
1: Well, you'd better finish that translation, and then we'll be through for the night.
2: La lune s'éteint, tout le monde.

Well, if you managed to see that back in 1942, if you were a kid, you'd have cried. It was a lovely animated film from Disney, Bambi. It was all about a young deer growing up in the forest, and that was the Little April Showers. And we heard before that from June Ellison and Peter Lawford, the best things in life are free. Oh, they're not wrong, Norelia, that they are. Right, getting back to this lovely music that we're enjoying today at the movies. Remember Peter Weir, Australian producer, produced a film, and unfortunately I don't remember when it was, but it was about a strange Australian mystery drama, Picnic at Hanging Rock.

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0: Catherine Grayson back again with Mario Lanza that time, and singing from the movie The Toast of New Orleans from 1950, Be My Love. And of course we heard before that haunting music of Picnic at Hanging Rock. And Miranda, oh, where was she? She disappeared. It's just, what is it? It's 23 minutes, 23 and a half after 11. And now we're going back to 1942. Now Voyager. Betty Davis and Paul Henreid. Now just, here we go.
1: Jerry, please help me.
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1: Whenever you like. It's your home, too. There are people here who love you.
0: They look at you and Tina, share with you peace and contentment.
1: Of course. And just think it won't be for this time only. That is, if you will help me keep what we have. We both try hard to protect that little strip of territory that's ours. We can talk about your child.
0: Our child.
1: Thank you.
0: And will you be happy, Charlotte?
1: Oh, Jerry, don't let's ask for the moon. We have the stars.

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0: She lost the formula, or she hid it. 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
1: She said, go out and find you may.
0: Who knows, old Mother Nature may be right. You know this could be a losing.

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1: Well, that last track that we heard came from Esther Williams and Fernando Lamas. I think at the time of that they weren't married, but later on they did marry. It came from the movie Dangerous When Wet. That was in, I've left one of the digits off, 1930-something. It was probably 1953, I think it was meant to be. Yes, 1953. And, of course, the Dangerous When Wet. Esther was, I think she was an Olympic swimmer, if I remember correctly. And she didn't look too bad in a pair of bathers either. And before that, we heard from Betty Davis and Paul Henreid, from Voyager, 1942, that was. I've had a lovely call from former presenter Jeanette. Hello, Jeanette. Jeanette was one of the people that made this station happen. And, oh, what a difference it's made to so many of us. Thank you so much for your call, and I'm so glad you enjoyed the selection as well. I have to say, I enjoyed putting it together, and I've enjoyed presenting it. I've got a good one lined up for next week. We're getting away from the screen and we're going on the stage next week. So next week's will be all live presentations, not just musicals either. But let's get back on with what we've got here. And this is from the Glenn Miller story. That was in 1954.

Well, now, that was Glenn Miller and the String of Pearls. Yes, it was the String of Pearls. Now, I've got here a 1983 American film co-written, co-produced, directed by and starring Barbara Streisand in her directorial debut. After the death of her father, Yentl decides to cut her hair short, dress like a man, take her late brother's name, Anshel, and enter a Jewish religious school. Here is Barbara Streisand.

0: that was Barbara Streisand's Yentl. And now that was in 1983. Now we're going to jump back to 1968, still with Barbara Streisand. And she's in the musical movie, Funny Girl, loosely based on the life and career of the comedian Fanny Brice.
1: You are small.

Wow, wasn't that something? Well, thank you for your call, Maureen from Scarborough. I'm glad you've enjoyed the show and you want me to do it again. Well, there was so much to choose from, I couldn't fit it all in today, so that won't be a problem. In fact, because I couldn't fit it all in, I've got Sammy Davis Jr. to come along and just skim over a few that I couldn't fit in.

0: You know, actors have always wanted to be singers, and singers have always wanted to be actors. I think we have the answer here. Because of you, there's a song in my heart. Because of you, you dirty rat, my romance had its start. Yes, it did.
1: Well, gee whiz, because of you, the sun will shine. And the moon and the stars and the house and the car will be mine. Forever and never ever to part.
2: 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Do you understand that? And it's absolutely, positively paradise to be with you like this, because I dig you the most. Yes, I do. You're nothing but a little doll. That's what you are.
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0: want you mugs to listen to me, understand? Baby, I only live for your love and your understand and your kiss. Nobody, but nobody can tell you what to do. But I'm going to tell you because I'm Little Caesar. And besides that, it's absolutely, positively paradise to be with you like that.
1: This is me, B.

0: Smile? Oh, gee whiz, you guys don't have to get so excited. After all, I'm only trying to sing and...
1: You don't have to get excited either, Jared. Now, just take it easy and kind of relax.
0: Never mind any words from you, Charlie. You take care of the orange juice, then I'll do the singing. All right, fellas, from the top.

I like it too. Sammy Davis Jr. going through all the actors and things that I couldn't fit in today because of you. And Maureen, I think I've already said hello to you, haven't I, Maureen? But thank you again. Right. The art of bush poetry and yarn spinning is all about entertaining. On the first Friday of every month from 7 till 9:30pm, the WA Bush Poets and Yarn Spinners hold a monthly muster. This is the night when members showcase their new poems and stories and the audience can participate with feedback. The public are invited to attend this lively event in the auditorium of the Bentley Park Retirement Village at 26 Plantation Drive. And for further information, please call Meg on 0404 075 178. That's Meg, M-E-G, on 0404 075 178.

That was married couple Rosemary Clooney and her husband Jose Ferrer with Mr. and Mrs. Well, it's nearly time for me to go. Thank you so much for listening. Thank you for the calls and messages. And I'll be back on Sunday at 12 o'clock with Capital Swing and Jazz. And I want to say a big thank you to Bruce for taking the calls and messages for me today. Thank you to all you lovely people that phoned in and let me know you're enjoying what I did. And I've certainly got a lot left over, so we will be continuing this in a few weeks. Next week it's all from the stage and a little bit of radio possibly. I've just about completed preparing it anyway. So I'm going to leave you now with the two little girls from Little Rock. Remember then, they preferred blondes, or gentlemen prefer blondes, from 1953. Yes, it's Marilyn and Jane. Marilyn Monroe and Jane Russell. And cheerio from, oh, Alan Giles is here. He's going to bring you his wonderful eclectic selection for the afternoon. Well, cheerio from me, and back to Marilyn and Jane.

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1: I'm Mark Dransfield. A multi-agency strike team has taken down trusted insiders allegedly importing illicit tobacco and vapes into Australia. Jefferson Shaw reports.
2: A 15-month investigation has seen police, border force and criminal intelligence officers target trusted insiders assisting two organised crime syndicates evade border controls. New South Wales Detective Inspector John Watson says they've dismantled the criminal groups worth $80 million and suspended a business's operations at three sites.
3: Both in Sydney but also in Brisbane and in Melbourne.
2: 51 boxes of illicit tobacco and 91,000 vapes have been seized, as well as $25 million in assets frozen. Officers have charged seven people with offences, including dealing with the proceeds of crime and directing a criminal group. Jefferson Shaw, Police Headquarters, Sydney.
1: The Prime Minister says he had a productive phone call with the US President on defence ties, the Middle East and Australian crews helping battle wildfires. The overnight conversation is the first direct communication between the leaders since a call in March. Anthony Albanese was asked if he raised the issue of tariffs during the talks.
4: I always put forward Australia's national interest during these discussions, and the ask that I made of the President is that he consider full exemption.
1: A Virgin flight crew has had to terminate takeoff to avoid a Qantas plane crossing its path on the runway at Sydney Airport. Sean Bindley reports.
5: The incident occurred on the same day that a Jetstar flight abruptly stopped to avoid a Qatar Airways plane. Australian Transport Safety Bureau Chief Angus Mitchell says the time it took to flag the issues will also be part of the investigation.
6: Certainly there are mandatory reporting requirements, and when they aren't adhered to, yes, we are concerned, or we certainly follow up. Now, I don't know exactly why, given that it's only really only happened, the reporting to us yesterday, so that'll be part of the investigation.
1: Officers at a police station south of Brisbane have been praised for their quick-thinking actions, assisting with the delivery of a baby in their car park. The expecting couple was on the way to hospital when they realised they wouldn't make it, flagging down Browns Plains police, who rushed to their aid. A baby girl was born just 7 minutes later. Both mum and baby are healthy and well. Overseas, and counting continues in the UK's Clacton by-election, with Reform UK leader Nigel Farage facing a challenge from dozens of candidates, including Count Binface. Mr. Farage claims he's won, although the official result is not expected for another hour or so. And Australian music legend and Young Talent Time host Johnny Young has died aged 79 after a short battle with pancreatic cancer. He produced and wrote hits including The Real Thing and Smiley, but speaking with Graham Corns on Conversations, he explained how the TV job came about.
7: When they asked me to find something to go against the football replays, I had always had a yearning to do something like the Mickey Mouse Club. So they gave me the gig, and April 1971, Young Talent Time started on a four-week contract.
1: This is AIR National News. Bangladesh was closing in on a first innings lead on the second day of the Darwin Test. It was 2 for 196 and trailing by only 2 runs, with the third wicket pair having added 58 runs, with Tanzeed Hassan on 84 and Najmul Hossain Chanto 33. The only wicket for Australia during the morning session came when Josh Hazlewood had Momiel Nurul Haque caught behind for 49 to end a 102-run second wicket partnership. NRL and the Dolphins are gearing up for an all-important clash with the Sea Eagles tonight as they push for a top four spot. Coach Christian Wolf says he's very confident in his side.
8: I've got no ceiling on this group. I've said that a number of times. I know what our talent is, and you know, if we can get everyone on the field together, everyone healthy, everyone confident and playing well, then I'd certainly back us against anyone.
1: Also tonight, the Bulldogs meet the Rabbitohs. AFL, and this evening the Dockers take on the Crows in Perth. Meantime, Chris Fagan will coach the Lions for the 238th time tomorrow, when Brisbane hosts the Suns at the Gabba. He says it doesn't feel right to be breaking the club record tally set by legend Lee Matthews.
9: Anyway, hopefully we can just live side by side in the history of the Brisbane Lions, and people will appreciate what both of us did in our times here. That's what it means to me. There's been a lot of chat about something that I'd rather not probably talk too much about.
1: Australian Independent Radio News.

0: And the weather forecast for the remainder of the day. We have a sunny day, mostly winds from the 15 to 20 kilometres an hour, tending northeasterly in the middle of the day, which is now, then becoming light this afternoon. Looking for a maximum today of 22 and a minimum of tomorrow of 8 degrees overnight. And tomorrow's maximum is expected to be 23 and a mostly sunny day. And on Sunday, minimum 10 and a maximum of 24. And also a sunny day, bringing the time to 5 minutes past 12 o'clock.
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Hello, everyone, and a very good afternoon. Alan Giles with you, bringing you 3 hours of singing stars and music from the golden years of radio. And thanks so much to Bruce and Tess for another great morning program on Capital Radio. And live in this with me today. And if you wish to call our station, our number is 93649888.

And that was a song from Norrie Paramount and his orchestra, and one that's been around for some time, called Who Pays the Ferryman? It's right on 17 minutes past 12 o'clock.

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I hope you enjoyed that one. I can't understand a word he's saying, but that's a lovely version brought out by Petunia Clark called Perhaps, Perhaps, Perhaps, bringing the time to 22 minutes to 1 o'clock.

0: Lovers of Cascades from way back in the 1960s. A big hit for them too. I remember that one well, and I'm sure the baby boomers listening today would remember that one in the top 40 songs. Listen to the Rhythm of the Rain from the Cascades.
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Excuse me, Charlie Rich there with a song called Rolling on the Flow, bringing the time to 17 minutes to 1 o'clock. Now, the South Perth Bridge Club welcomes visitors and new players to its friendly bridge club conveniently located in Como. Throughout the year, lessons are offered to people who would like to play and learn bridge. These take place on Monday mornings and Wednesday evenings. The next lessons commence on Monday the 7th and Wednesday the 9th of September. Now, for further information, including times and enrolment details, visit the South Perth Bridge Club website. And are you looking for a hall to hire at reasonable rates for your group or club? The St. Andrew's Anglican Church Hall is Rossmore and Shelley's Centre for Connection and Celebration, and it's an excellent air-conditioned space with good kitchen and other facilities. The hall is located at 37 Bernier Road in Shelley, in a quiet residential cul-de-sac with extensive off-street parking. Now, for further details and application forms, go to St. Andrew's Anglican Church Riverton website or call 0409 8686 297. That's 0409 686 297. Or if you missed the number and you want more information, you can ring Vivian here at the station on 9364 9888. 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

And that was a song from Sinead O'Connor and Terry Hall called All Signs of Everything. And now you probably heard today that Johnny Young passed away, one of our great artists. He's been in here a few times. It's very, very sad to hear. And he passed away, I think it was yesterday. But great singer, and we remember him from the baby boomer days, that's for sure.

0: play. People, let me tell you.
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0: rock and roll songs in the 60s, 70s and 80s. All-time greatest song. And that was, as I say, by From a Foreigner. I remember that one from way back. It's now 22 minutes past 1 o'clock.
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And that was a song from Claudette, what was her name? Claudette Longuet, I think that's how you say it. And a song back in the 1969, it came out and called Both Sides Now. 26 minutes past 1 o'clock.

further north came from our wonderful Graham Connors from the eastern states, another one of our great singers. Just give you an update on the weather. Currently the temperature is 21.2, and we might get to a maximum of 22, which is predicted. Continuing sunny conditions anyway, and the winds are relatively mild anyway. Winds are northeasterly at 11 kilometres an hour. And we are having a sunny weekend by the looks, because overnight on the 15th of August, minimum of 8 and a maximum of 23, and a mostly sunny day. And on Sunday the 16th of August, continuing sunny conditions, no rain, minimum 10, maximum 24, and a sunny day. But on Monday, we've got showers again, minimum 11, maximum 20. Very high chance of showers, most likely in the morning and afternoon. The chance of a thunderstorm in the southwest in the morning, and winds northerly 20 to 30 kilometres an hour, shifting southwesterly 25 to 35 kilometres an hour during the afternoon, and then tending south to southwesterly 15 to 20 kilometres an hour during the evening. So it's going to be a wet week next week, but a beautiful weekend. So I hope you'll enjoy it. Let's move on now to some more music.

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And now here's a little bit of upbeat music.

Best sounds around, those good feel tunes and artists from yesteryear that bring back memories, don't they? 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Of course, that was the wonderful Phil and Don Everly bringing out a song called Bowling Green. It's now 1 minute past 2 o'clock.

And that was Elvis Presley, of course, one of his big hits back in the 60s, and Good Luck Charm. You're listening to Capital 101.7 FM, the afternoon program with Alan Giles. And great to have your company, whatever you're doing, and I hope you'll stay with us. We've got some great music coming up this afternoon and this evening.

And also we're going to hear now from another one from way, way back. And in I think it came out in the late 50s, actually, this particular one from Everotley, from the Four Preps. But a very old and dusty diamond, for sure.

0: And that was Glen Campbell, of course, called Early in the Morning.
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Jose Feliciano, and a great song for him from way back. Coming up at 3 o'clock, Noel Bonney's here with his great program of all the top hits from back in the 60s and 70s, and I hope you'll stay with us. There's some great music.

Alan Reddy there, and a song from way back in the 70s too called A Candle in the Water. It's right on 2:30 on Capital, and we've still got some great music to come from the golden years, and here's another one that you will remember.

Fats Domino there, and a song called Fats Domino called I'm a Walkin', and that's for Sylvia down in Louisiana, who's listening to us from the other side of the world. Hope you're enjoying the program, Sylvia, and that's one of the, I know that you like the Fats Domino song, so I hope you'll enjoy that, and everyone else who's around over there, it's great to have your company. And if you need to contact us and you want to get on a line, you can get us live stream on Capital Community Radio, all in one word, .com, and you can listen to us live on this station. Let's move on now to some more music, and here's another one that you remember

remember, and you're the one I want. Bringing the time to now 17 minutes to 3. Thanks to Jenny out in Manning. Great to hear from you, Jenny. Thanks very much for taking the time to phone. Stay with us because we've got some great music coming up with Noel Bonney, so, and to take us through in the evening. It's 17 minutes to 3.

Thank you for your company this afternoon on Afternoon Gold, the music from the golden years of radio that we used to love to hear. Thank you so much to Sylvia for her help. Thank you for your phone calls today. Until next Friday, Alan Giles wishing you a pleasant weekend. Have a good, safe one, and goodbye for now.

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1: Hello, I'm Peter Carey. Former Victorian Premier Jacinda Allen is expected to jet off for an overseas holiday with her family after announcing her retirement from politics. The member for Bendigo East will not recontest her seat at the November election, ending her 27 years in Victorian Parliament. The Herald Sun understands Miss Allen, her husband Yorick Piper, and their two children will spend a significant amount of time overseas. Making the announcement at Bendigo Hospital, Miss Allen says she's proud to have been the youngest woman elected to the Victorian Parliament in 1999 and the first Labor member for the seat.
2: My family gave me my values. It showed me that hard work matters, can make a difference, and I can tell you also kept me well and truly grounded. Thank you. Thank you to my community I love for your trust and support for the past 27 years.
1: Investigators say the amount of time it took to report an EMS at Sydney Airport will form a part of their inquiries. The Transport Safety Bureau received reports yesterday about a Virgin aircraft aborting takeoff on Sunday due to a Qantas plane taxiing in front of it. Another incident between a Jetstar and Qatar plane the same morning was reported immediately. ATSB Chief Angus Mitchell says his team is still trying to understand the delay in reporting.
3: We understand that there was a training or supervisory condition in the tower at the time of this incident. It may have led that to be classified as a training incident as opposed to an immediately notifiable one, but that's some of the evidence we're currently going through now.
1: To Brisbane, and an accused paedophile has been spotted repeatedly breaching bail, including attending the Ecker. The Gold Coast man facing multiple child sex charges walked free from court with a fine for breaching a strict bail condition. He has reportedly admitted to being at the annual show and around children. Police Union President Shane Pryor says police are becoming frustrated over the issue.
4: We literally catch this offender at places he's banned from attending. He ignores his bail conditions, and still the court will not lock him away and tighten his bail. He just keeps walking out the front door of the Southport. That's just a court.
1: Perth's Royal Show won't feature any poultry competitions this year due to the threat of the HV bird flu. The Royal Agricultural Society says these exhibits would usually bring 750 birds to the annual event, but organisers have decided to avoid moving this number of birds around the state. Other royal shows have also cancelled bird competitions, including in Adelaide and Melbourne. And in other news, police have located a vehicle in the search for 18-year-old Lily Hooper, who was reported missing in the Southern Highlands on Wednesday. The Prime Minister says he raised the issue of tariffs and the war with Iran on a wide-ranging and productive call with the US President. Detectives investigating corruption in the construction industry have arrested former CFMEU boss John Setka for a second time. This is AIR National News. The second new ball has given Australia a route back into the Darwin Test. In the final session of day two, Bangladesh was 6 for 318 and leading by 110 runs, but had lost three wickets in quick succession. Tanzeed Hasan scored 101, having shared a 102-run partnership with Bobin Nil Hook for the second wicket. He was caught behind for 49 off Josh Hazlewood, who also removed Bangladesh's captain, Najmul Hossain Shanto, for 84. It was Nathan Lyon who finally ended Tanzeed's innings, and a wicket each by Mitchell Stark and Pat Cummins helped put Australia back in the game. With finals footy fast approaching, the high-flying Swans are vowing not to waste a rare chance of playing on the MCG. Sydney hasn't played at the home of the AFL Grand Final since round two in March. Assistant coach Ben Matthews says Sunday's clash with Essendon is important for the players.
5: For us, we take the opportunity this weekend, regardless of opposition. We want to, you know, familiarise ourselves with the surrounds and be ready, hopefully, for later in the year.
1: And a tough draw for the Titans to finish the 2026 season, facing only top eight sides over the next month. Coach Josh Hannay says they've hit a flat spot in recent weeks, but have used the 10-day turnaround since their last match against the Cowboys to recharge and re-energise. Australian Independent Radio News.
6: 5 minutes past 3 o'clock, and right now in Perth City we have 22 degrees. The wind's from an easterly direction at 7 k's, relative humidity of just 33%. At 3 o'clock this morning we got down to 6.5 degrees. We're going down to a predicted 8 degrees tonight. Maximum 23 for Saturday the 15th of August, and in one word, sunny. On the Sunday, we've got a mostly sunny day, minimum 10, maximum 24, just a 5% chance of rain. On the Monday, we've got a cloudy, very high chance of showers, most likely in the morning and afternoon, chance of a thunderstorm in the southwest suburbs in the morning. From 4 to 10 mils possible on the Monday, minimum 11, maximum 20 in a fairly wet week thereafter. 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
1: 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You dig rock and roll, then you're in the right place. Let's go with your host, Mr. Dusty Diamond.

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Good afternoon, listeners. I'm Noel Bonney. Welcome to Friday Cruising, where rock and roll is always king, and we'll be running strong with 3 hours packed solid with refreshing 50s and 60s, also 70s and 80s dusty diamonds. So let's get moving with Dion.

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Mid-60s. Randy and the Rainbows. I'm in Love with You, Denise, from 63. And Dion with a good take on Dream a Lover. Another fine selection of tunes from Ellen Giles and assistant Vivienne. Thank you there, guys. And my faithful assistant, Sylvina, is available to say hello or to comment on 9364 9888, or you can text the station on 0491 8666 22 The Stones.

0: Moderator, so we've got a breakdown tow away situation on Carroll Avenue northbound at Leach Highway, Rossmoyne. Now, the right turning pocket is blocked, so there is congestion, so please be careful if you're in the area. That's a breakdown on Carroll Avenue northbound at Leach Highway, Rossmoyne. Right turning pocket blocked.
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0: 24 minutes past 3 o'clock here on Capital Cruisin'. Wanda Jackson, Seven Lonely Days I Cried For You. Harold and Herbert, the Kalin twins, with Come Along a Little Closer, Make a Love to Me, the old Joe Stafford number. And established in 1962, the Rolling Stones. Get your kicks on Route 66. Well, last week I played Yesterday's Gone by Brenda Lee. Here is the original by Chad and Jeremy.
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lost gem from the versatile Mrs. Brenda Lee. Do I worry? Yes, I do. And Ronnie Dove is back from Baltimore. Incredibly a B-side in America. Magic song like that. Wow. And Chad and Jeremy with Yesterday Is Gone. Went top 10 in Perth of 1964. Super popular. Well, you're with Noel and Savina, delivering the oldies but goodies on Friday cruising. And thanks for joining us today on this here rock and roll show. We're pumping out maximum music, including good flip sides, album tracks, covers, rarities, and of course your favourite top 40 hits to boot, including instrumentals indeed. And I will be presenting a car song, TV theme, novelty track, and tearjerker for today, Dragon.

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4: You

Australia's original rocker Johnny O'Keefe. You'll never cherish a love so true. 1963 at 18 minutes to 4 here on Capital Cruisin'. The Jarmels were a rhythm and blues group from Virginia with A Little Lonely One from the early 60s, and Mark Hunter and Dragon with Gonna Get That Jive, 1977. Good to hear from you, Tony Denise. You're digging the dusty diamonds today here on Friday Cruising. Thanks for the call. And Kim, thanks for your text. You're saying Route 66 is definitely on your wish list. I'm glad you're enjoying the show as well, Kim. And Graham from Armidale, you love the show, Sylvina was saying, and thanked us both for all the work. It's all our pleasure here, Graham. We love what we do. And you'd like to meet up with us, the open day would be a good time. So discover, connect, belong on Sunday the 30th of August when the Wireless Hill Community Festival takes place from 10 a.m. until 3 p.m. in the Wireless Hill Park. And there's so much happening with nature walks, historical displays, an art exhibition, lawn games, stalls, a sausage sizzle, coffee, food trucks and more. Yeah. Tour Capital Radio and watch live on-air activities. Indeed. And entry is free. There's plenty of parking and everyone is welcome. So if you'd like to know more, you can call Capital Radio right here and talk to Savino on 9364988. Here's the King with the title song to the movie Roustabout.

Australia's very own Deltones, featuring Ian Peewee Wilson there on bass, vocals, walking along, just feeling great. And the Berry Kids were out of Nashville with Rooty Tooty, he's my real cool pal, and the King of Rock and Roll, Elvis Presley, with Roustabout. His movie was from 1964. We've just lost our Johnny Young at 79. And on a visit to Capitol, Johnny told me that his personal favourite song was this Barry Gibb penned number.

A breakthrough hit for Johnny Young, Step Back a Little, Fallen in Love, written by Stevie Wright and George Young. It was a double-sided hit with Carolyn Hill's Strange Love's Number. And my favourite Johnny Young track, Kiss Me Now, song written by American Bill Martin. And Lady was written by Barry Gibb. That's Johnny's personal favourite song from 1967. Rest in peace, Johnny. Well, we've got debris in the form of trees on Leach Highway eastbound before Welshpool Road, Welshpool. All lanes are open, but there is congestion, so proceed with caution. That's debris on Leach Highway eastbound before Welshpool Road, Welshpool. There is congestion. Well, let's do some country now with Jerry Lee Lewis.

Johnny Cash at 5 minutes past four here on Capital Cruisin'. Katie 2 from the late 50s. Merle Haggard and the Strangers, The Legend of Bonnie and Clyde, and Jerry Lee Lewis with the Don Gibson number, Oh Lonesome Me.

Well, we've got another glorious day. It's 21.4 degrees there. And the wind's from a northeasterly direction at 9 k's. Relative humidity of 34%. We're going down to 8 tonight. Maximum 23 expected for Saturday the 5th of August. It will be sunny. Just a 5% chance of rain tomorrow. Sunny Sunday, minimum 10, maximum 24, mostly sunny, yep. But a 5% chance of rain as well. And on the Monday, a cloudy, very high chance of showers day, most likely in the morning and afternoon. The chance of a thunderstorm in the southwest suburbs in the morning. Winds up to 35 k's and minimum 11, maximum 20, and possible rainfall from 4 to 10 mills, and it looks as though it'll be pretty wet for the remainder of the week. Right there, Frankie Valli.

Unfortunately, we have a crash on Tonkin Highway southbound at Dunreath Drive in Perth Airport. Right, emergency lane is blocked. Obvious congestion. Proceed with caution. That's a crash on Tonkin Highway southbound at Dunreath Drive near Perth Airport. Right, emergency lane is blocked.

Nice, bright and breezy number from Petula Clark. She just wants to sing in your band. From the late 60s, Joe Jones, You Just Talk Too Much. And Frankie Valli and the Four Seasons with Candy Girl from 1963 there. Oh, great to hear from you, Steve, from Naranda. Thanks for your compliment there, Steve. And Rob from Dianella, you enjoyed the Johnny Young tribute. Yes, tremendous talent, our Johnny Young. Yes. Thanks for calling in there, guys. Raspberries now.

0: We've got another crash, Kwinana Freeway northbound before Thomas Road in Bertram. Right lanes are blocked, so heavy congestion. So please exercise extreme caution or try to avoid the area. That's a crash on Kwinana Freeway northbound before Thomas Road, Bertram. Right lanes blocked.
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0: Connie Francis at 23 minutes past four here on a Friday cruising with an Irish favourite there, dear old Donegal. And that teen rock and roll band from Indiana, the Rivieras, with California Sun. And with the follow-up to Go All The Way, the Raspberries. They're out of Ohio with Oh Yeah, I Just Wanna Be With You, 1973 for that one. Well, now let's quiet things down a little with Roy Orbison, Bobby Darin, and Cliff Richard.
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0: When I first started going blind, I was shattered. 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

Cliff Richard and the Norrie Paramore Orchestra, pleasant take on A Summer Place. And Bobby Darin with Sweetheart Tree, and the Big O with Evergreen, 1962 for that one. Here's Eddie Cochran to get you moving again.

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20 minutes to news time at 5 o'clock here on Capital Cruising. Yeah, one in a million came from Bev Harrell. And two original songs, The Worrying Kind by Tommy Sands and Nervous Breakdown by Eddie Cochran, both released in 1958 and successfully covered by Aussie rocker Merv Benton in the mid-60s. Yeah, Eddie Cochran's having a nervous breakdown, unfortunately. Now, Bingo Bonanza WA is run fortnightly on a Saturday at the Gary Holland Centre, 19 Kent Street in Rockingham. So gather your family and friends and go along for a fun-filled evening. Doors open at 5 p.m. Now, this event raises much-needed funds for local charities. So for tickets, dates and further information, you can visit the Bingo Bonanza WA Facebook page or call 0420 691 456. 0420 691 456 or Sylvina here at the station. She'd be more than happy to help you out on 9364 9888. Here's Joe Cocker with one of his biggest Perth hits.

The B-52s were from Georgia. The follow-up to Love Shack, Rome, from 1989. Lost Gem from Sir Tom Jones. I've Got a Heart was from 65. And Pardon Me, Sir, from Joe Cocker. Yeah, 1973 for that one. Well, here's the Fab Four with a car song.

gives a hoot if I'm broke, says Frankie Avalon. The flip side to his mega hit Venus in 1959, and the Beatles with Baby, You Can Drive My Car. Yeah, beep, beep, beep. Yeah, the Shadows will take us to news.

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1: Hello, I'm Peter Carey. Former Victorian Premier Jacinda Allen is expected to jet off for an overseas holiday with her family after announcing her retirement from politics. The member for Bendigo East will not recontest her seat at the November election, ending her 27 years in Victorian Parliament. The Herald Sun understands Miss Allen, her husband Yorick Piper, and their two children will spend a significant amount of time overseas. Making the announcement at Bendigo Hospital, Miss Allen says she's proud to have been the youngest woman elected to the Victorian Parliament in 1999 and the first Labor member for the seat.
2: My family gave me my values. It showed me that hard work matters, can make a difference, and I can tell you also kept me well and truly grounded. Thank you. Thank you to my community I love for your trust and support for the past 27 years.
1: Investigators say the amount of time it took to report an EMS at Sydney Airport will form a part of their inquiries. The Transport Safety Bureau received reports yesterday about a Virgin aircraft aborting takeoff on Sunday due to a Qantas plane taxiing in front of it. Another incident between a Jetstar and Qatar plane the same morning was reported immediately. ATSB Chief Angus Mitchell says his team is still trying to understand the delay in reporting.
3: We understand that there was a training or supervisory condition in the tower at the time of this incident. It may have led that to be classified as a training incident as opposed to an immediately notifiable one, but that's some of the evidence we're currently going through now.
1: To Brisbane, and an accused paedophile has been spotted repeatedly breaching bail, including attending the Ecker. The Gold Coast man facing multiple child sex charges walked free from court with a fine for breaching a strict bail condition. He has reportedly admitted to being at the annual show and around children. Police Union President Shane Pryor says police are becoming frustrated over the issue.
4: We literally catch this offender at places he's banned from attending. He ignores his bail conditions, and still the court will not lock him away and tighten his bail. He just keeps walking out the front door of the Southport. That's just a court.
1: Perth's Royal Show won't feature any poultry competitions this year due to the threat of the HV bird flu. The Royal Agricultural Society says these exhibits would usually bring 750 birds to the annual event, but organisers have decided to avoid moving this number of birds around the state. Other royal shows have also cancelled bird competitions, including in Adelaide and Melbourne. And in other news, police have located a vehicle in the search for 18-year-old Lily Hooper, who was reported missing in the Southern Highlands on Wednesday. The Prime Minister says he raised the issue of tariffs and the war with Iran on a wide-ranging and productive call with the US President. Detectives investigating corruption in the construction industry have arrested former CFMEU boss John Setka for a second time. This is AIR National News. Bangladesh has batted throughout the second day of the Darwin Test to build a substantial first innings lead against Australia, as Airsport's Graeme Davis reports.
5: In only his second test, Tanzeed Hasan became the second batter from Bangladesh to score a century against Australia. He was eventually dismissed by Lyon for 101, but his innings was key in taking Bangladesh to 6 for 351 at stumps and a lead of 153 runs. He shared a 102-run second wicket partnership with Mominul Haq, who was caught behind off Hazelwood for 49. Bangladesh's captain Najmul Hossain Shanto then stepped up to score 84. His dismissal, also by Hazelwood with the second new ball, saw a flurry of wickets, but the batting then steadied again as the seventh wicket pair added 43 runs, although Mahidi Hassan Miraz was dropped off the last ball of the day. Graeme Davis in Darwin for AIR Sport.
1: Richmond veteran Tom Lynch is closing in on a new deal to play on next season. Coach Adam Uze says the 33-year-old is still an important member of the forward line.
6: That line is a really young line, and his form, to be fair, he's hitting the scoreboard and getting an opportunity to hit the scoreboard and perform at the level that we really require. So on and off the field is going to be really important. Like I said, that those sorts of things will come out the next few days.
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7: 5 minutes past 5 o'clock. And currently in Perth City, 20.3 degrees. The wind's from an easterly direction at just 6 k's. Relative humidity of 35%. At 1:20, we reached 22.7 degrees. We're going down to a coolish 8 again tonight. A maximum 23 expected for tomorrow, Saturday, the 15th of August. Sunny, just a 5% chance of rain. A sunny Sunday, minimum 10, maximum 24, also a 5% chance. And on the Monday, a cloudy, very high chance of showers day, most likely in the morning and afternoon. The chance of a thunderstorm in the southwest suburbs in the morning. Possible rainfall on the Monday from 4 to 10 mils, minimum 11, maximum 20. And a fairly wet week thereafter. 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And you're cruising with Noel and Sylvina. Thank you for joining us today on this here rock and roll show. We'll be here until 6 o'clock.
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Brockenberries were out of Birmingham, England, with their take on Joey Powers' number Midnight Mary, 1966. Very good, I thought. And out of London, episode 6 with The Morning Dew. And they kicked that set off. We heard from Rick Springfield. He was originally from Sydney, spent a lot of time in America afterwards. Don't Talk to Strangers, from the early 80s there. You remember Jesse's Girl was also a huge hit for Rick Springfield. Now, SWAT was an American action crime drama television series about the adventures of a special weapons and tactics team.

Another breakdown. Mitchell Freeway southbound after Burns Beach Road in Joondalup. Left the Mersey Lane block. There is congestion. Proceed with caution. That's a breakdown. Mitchell Freeway southbound after Burns Beach Road, Joondalup. Left the Mersey Lane blocked.

0: 5 minutes past five here on Friday Cruising. That magnificent rich voice of Frank Ifield. He's angry at the big oak tree. Beautiful ballad, that one. And they'll be here in concert in a couple of weeks. Herman's Hermits, You Won't Be Leaving. And Los Angeles studio group Rhythm Heritage. Did you recall the theme to SWAT? Special Weapons and Tactics Team, that stands for. Now you know. You're with Noel and Sylvina on Friday Cruising. Thanks for joining us today on the show. We'll be here till 6 o'clock and then Keith and Mel will present Capital Requests. Here's a goofy great from the Royal Teens.
1: Man, dig that crazy chick.

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The Crickets with their take on I Fought the Law and the Law Won. Some red hot rockabilly from Billy Adams, Let's Rock Pretty Mama. And a novelty number from the Royal Teens, Short Shorts from the late 50s there. The Ballajura Senior Citizens Club, located at 15 Hamlin Drive, offers activities for people on Tuesdays, Thursdays and Fridays, starting from 9 a.m. There's cards, snooker, bingo, indoor bowls, craft and painting, socials are held once a month on a Saturday night, and bus trips arranged several times during the year. Now, it's a great club and new members will be warmly welcomed. So for further information about the Ballajura Senior Citizens Club, please call Vel on 0414 872 649. That's Vel on 0414 872 649. Or Sylvina here at the station, she can help you out with the details on 9364 9888. Well, listeners, as you know, we do have to have a tearjerker here on Friday Cruisin'. 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

0: 15 minutes to 6 o'clock, and at 6 o'clock, Keith and Mel will present Capital Request. Marvellous Marv Johnson, You've Got to Move Two Mountains, from 1960. And Slade's biggest Perth hit was Every Day. Yeah, it was from 1974 and co-written by the lead singer Noddy Holder. And to kick that set off, we had our tearjerker for today, I Will, the definitive version from Vic Dana. I think you would agree. Now for my producer's pick for today, from Johnny Ashcroft, of a novelty number.
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2: How about you, Will?

Yes, that was Gary Mills, UK artist. He had a big hit with Look for a Star. That was his biggest hit. We heard I'll Step Down, covered in Australia by Judy Stone. And Johnny Tillotson with a flip side to one of his biggest hits, Poetry in Motion, Princess, Princess, good song too. And The Girl Who Stood Behind the Bar came from Johnny Ashcroft. He was from North Sydney. 1963 was the year. You'll remember Johnny Ashcroft from Little Boy Lost. Well, it's just clicked over to 9 minutes to 6 o'clock. Here's John Fogarty.

Remembering Johnny Young with Craze Fenton Kirk, written by Barry and Robin Gibb. Dave Clark 5 with Tabitha Twitcher. Did you remember that one? And John Fogarty and the Blue Rangers with Hearts of Stone. Well, that's it for cruising today. Thank you for choosing Capital. And thanks for your phone calls and comments. Very much appreciated. And as always, Sylvana's done a splendid job looking after us behind the scenes. Stay tuned for Keith Bolan and Mel. And this is Noel Bonnie and Sylvana saying thanks for listening. Have a lovely weekend and we'll catch you again next Friday. Bye for now.

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1: This is Air News Western Australia. I'm Mark Dransfield. The federal government's being urged to scrap a special GST deal for Western Australia, which is costing taxpayers about $6 billion a year. More from federal politics editor Michael Packie.
2: The Productivity Commission has released an interim report into the GST reforms introduced almost a decade ago, designed to placate WA. The Commission claims the changes, which started under the Coalition and have continued under Labor, have been a mistake, leading to a system which is less equitable and more complex. As part of the rules, no state can receive less per person than New South Wales and Victoria, which means the federal government has to make top-up payments to ensure no jurisdiction is worse off. The Commission says the regime has cost $23 billion so far and is urging the government to return to the previous GST model. Michael Packie reporting.
1: Premier Roger Cook has condemned the Productivity Commission's findings.
3: Today's Productivity Commission interim report is not just 116 pages of dry facts and figures. It is an attack on every hard-working Western Australian. It's a sign that these East Coast clowns simply do not understand Western Australia.
1: A 19-year-old man has been charged after allegedly crashing a car into an aged care facility in Forestfield. Police say around 2 this morning, a white Toyota Hilux smashed into the building on Lewis Road, causing extensive damage. No one was injured. The man's been charged with driving under the influence and will appear in court at a later date. The WA Nationals leader says he's hoping for a resolution around new proposed train lighting laws. The opposition's in discussions with the state government to deliver the legislation, which would mandate enhanced lighting on trains to improve the safety at level crossings. Shane Love says there's been some amendments to the bill, including changing the colour of flashing beacons from amber to white.
4: That's after consultation with some of the industry figures and a general understanding that when you're looking at most vehicles, the forward-facing lights are white and at the rear you have red lights and amber lights. So in the industry, that's their standard. So we've accepted that, but it's still a forward-facing beacon light so that people can see it and know that that's a train.
1: Perth's Royal Show won't feature any poultry competitions this year due to the threat of the H5 bird flu. The Royal Agricultural Society says these exhibits would normally bring 750 birds to the annual event, but organisers have decided to avoid moving this number of birds around the state. Other royal shows have also cancelled bird competitions, including in Adelaide and Melbourne. An Indian pop star was forced to postpone a show at Perth Arena last night because of a visa delay blamed on mistaken identity. Border officials are believed to have confused Canadian-based singer Karan Aujla with a man of the same name who has a criminal record in Canada. Aujla's visa has now been approved and his Perth performance has been rescheduled for Monday week. In air sport, Justin Longmuir says his side will need to keep their eye on the prize when they kick off round 23 against the Crows tonight. It's their final home game of the home and away season, and the Dockers can lock up the minor premiership with a win. But coach Longmuir says while it's a big occasion, they've got to keep their focus.
5: Try not to get too far ahead of ourselves all season, and it is a tricky one. You come to this part of the season and so close to finals, you know, we're clear on top of the ladder. So it is hard to stay in the moment, but we've got to make sure we do that and give our best chance to perform well against Adelaide.
1: Murphy Reid is out with a groin injury while Judd McVie has been dropped. Skipper Alex Pearce will return alongside Chris Sherry. This is Air News Western Australia.
6: And good evening, everyone. I'm Keith Bullen. This is Capital Requests. It's really nice to be with you.

Yes, and it's so nice to be with you, and of course it is, and welcome to Capital Requests, as I say. I'm Keith Bolan, and Mal is our producer, and he's already typing away busily with requests that have come in. And now the most important thing I can say is the traffic was pretty heavy going into Optus Stadium this evening as I was driving in here. There were so many people catching the trains and all the rest of it, wearing Dockers outfits. Isn't that nice that the support is there? Good on you guys, and go Dockers, of course. Right, now, more importantly, what sort of weather have we got for the rest of the night? It's all clear. We've got light winds right now, I can tell you. Current temperature is 18.5 degrees, which is not bad considering it's been cold in the shade but nice in the sun. Calm winds, absolutely no breezes around at the moment, and we had a high of 22.7 at about 20 past one, right? And so it's just going to continue being a nice night, lovely night. And tomorrow, Saturday, 15th of August, minimum 8, maximum 23, and 5% chance of rain, but hardly any on the rain radar there, light winds. Sunday, 16th of August, minimum 10, maximum 24, and light winds again, and so almost a ditto day, just slightly warmer. And so beautiful weekend coming up, so if you're planning to do anything, get out there and do it. Gardening, perfect. Right, Monday, different day, 100% chance of rain, and that's the 17th of August, and that's my brother's birthday. But unfortunately, mate, well, if you're in Sydney, you live in Sydney, but if you're in Perth, it'll be a wet old birthday for you. Right, so anyway, that's the weather, and we better get stuck into some requests, because we've got quite a few of them tonight. And don't forget, if you'd like to make a request, the number is 9364988. Now, Jan of Beaconsfield, mate, I've got a note that you wanted a request for tonight. We can't do it that way, mate. We'll play it for you next week, but the ideal is, Jan, to ring the show at 6 o'clock each Friday night, and we play the song for you next week, okay? But I've got your note, and we'll add it on to next week's request. Good song too, by the way, Vincent, by Don McLean. And now, how about something for Lisa of Thornley? Of course, she's an Elvis fan, and I don't blame her. Here's Elvis with The Wonder of You.

And what a great performance that was, The Wonder of You. And I don't know if anybody saw that movie. It's on about Elvis, and it's on Netflix at the moment. If you happen to run across it or anywhere, have a look at it. It's quite a powerful movie, and Tom Hanks played Colonel Tom Parker, and he was took an immediate dislike to him, but he carried out the role fantastically. Anyway, that's another story. Now, how about Chris? Chris, you're a first-time requester, so welcome to the club, as I said last week, and nice to have you with us, and you've come up with one of the great songs of all times, I think, and that's The Doors with one of the great songs of all times, I think, and that's The Doors with Light My Fire.

great song, wasn't it? And to think that was 60 odd years ago, well, not just shy of 60 years ago anyway. So The Doors and Light My Fire, and gratefully requested by Chris of Perth. Good on you, Chris. Right now, Stephen of Applecross, you're a clever little fellow. You've got requested Steely Dan's Ricky Don't Lose That Number. I'm more than happy to play for it. And I looked up what Steely Dan actually is, how they got their name, and I'm a little bit embarrassed about that.

Ah, oh, did you like that little bit of guitar tuning in the end there and just sort of keep it rolling because it sounded so, oh, shall we say, gentle. There we go. All right, and that's for you, Stephen, up Applecross, and thanks very much again for requesting that one. I love Steely Dan. And now, Talking Heads, we've had... Logan, who's another person new to requesting for the show, and welcome aboard, Logan. It's great to have you with us, and you've also got excellent taste in music. You've requested Talking Heads' song Once in a Lifetime, so why don't we give it to you?

under the water.

you go, and that was, of course, Talking Heads with Once in a Lifetime, and well done, Jill, and I beg your pardon, Logan from Southern River, and now Lynn and Marlo from Applecross. Say you're a John Farnham fan, and I don't blame you. And he did that great song, "You're the Voice," and you'd like to hear it tonight. So well done, and let's get it started.

There we go, and that's the fabulous You're the Voice, and by John Farnham. It's a wonderful, wonderful song, wasn't it? And written by Chris Thompson and Maggie Ryder, and plus a couple of others, and sorry if I've forgotten them, but it was great. A great song by a great Australian artist. And now we've got a Simply Red song, and this has been requested by the lovely Carmen from Dalkeith, and I hope you enjoy this one. It's Simply Red.

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1: And the who have we got now? Oh, that was for the lovely Carmen out of Dalkeith, right? We'll have to come up with a something lovely about that. Cute Carmen, how about that? Cute Carmen of Dalkeith, Simply Red. Right, if you don't know me by now, I hope you enjoyed that. And now, next one, George of Stratton, gorgeous George. That goes without saying, doesn't it? I don't know if you're, I'm a little bit old, but Gorgeous George used to be a wrestler. And he went by that name, and he'd come out with this Liberace cape and his coiffed hair and all the rest of it, and he was just a wrestler, a very average one too. Right, and now let's move on to Gorgeous George, as I say, of Stratton, and George would like to hear, this is an interesting one, you know Hugh Laurie, and Hugh Laurie is the guy that played House, you know, in that hospital series, right, just brilliant, but he's also a great pianist, and jazz pianist, jazz and blues, and interesting style of singing as well, and here he is singing, would you believe, Way Down Upon the Swanee River, good song to choose. Well done.

Didn't Hugh enjoy putting that together for you, and didn't we enjoy him doing so? Great stuff. And that was Hugh Laurie with the Swanee River. Great stuff. And thanks very much, George, for requesting it. And now, what else have we got coming up next? We've got the Stranglers and Golden Brown, and this is from also a requester new to the program. This is Josh of Maida Vale, and welcome to you, Josh, and thanks very much for joining in on our Friday night little request club. And the Stranglers, Golden Brown, is your preference tonight. You've got it, buddy.

Josh Maidabale, thanks very much for requesting that one. It's a good song, isn't it? And again, thanks very much, and welcome to our Friday Night Request Club. Please, by all means, request another song at your leisure. And if the phone's busy, because I know Mal's been pretty flat out at the moment. He's okay. You're all clear? Oh, right, okay. By all means... we've only got one phone on at the moment, so if you're struggling getting through, you can always text through on 0491 866622, right? 0491 866622. But apologies, one of our phones is down. It's overheated, has it? we'll call it that. But by all means, just keep trying. We'll be delighted to take your request for next week. And I haven't yelled them all out right now because Mal's been too busy on that one phone. Now, the Ross Moyne Ladies Probus Club meets the first Wednesday of the month, right, and that's 9:30 a.m. at the Mount Pleasant Bowling Club, 40 Bedford Road in Ardres. Right. Probus clubs are for senior members of the community to join in together in friendship, fellowship and fun. Now, speakers at each meeting cover a wide range of topics. Monthly outings at various venues are also organised. Visitors are always welcome. So for further information, please call Barbara on 0405 554 501. Well, there's a few fives in there. I'll give you Barbara's phone number again. 0405 554 501, and that's for the Ross Moyne Ladies Probus Club. There we go. Now we've got another one. Now, Phoebe, hello Phoebe, all the way out there in Stratton. You've got Hugh Laurie. Not Hugh Laurie. You've got Rufus Wainwright. Right, I'm a stranger here myself. Oh, gee whiz, you've got some excellent choices of songs, haven't you?

Oh, and there was a busy boy in that one. That was Stranger Here Myself, and I seem to remember that one of the in the 1940s. Interesting song. Right, there we go. And right, and that was Phoebe at Stratton. Right, and good on you, Phoebe. And now for, I think, Sylvie at... where are we? Sylvie of Westminster. Sylvie, you've requested a Lawrence Welk version of Calcutta. Right, we can do that for you.

Lawrence Welk with Calcutta, and as a good old standard, that one, isn't it? Right, now, before I go any further, I've just acknowledged some of these requests that Mel's putting up, and Lisa of Thornley first, cab off the rank again, Lisa, well done. Right, Bridge Over Troubled Water by Elvis from his 1972 album, Elvis on Tour, Can Do, Lisa, right, surprise, surprise, an Elvis song, hey. Good on you, darling. I don't mind playing them at all. He seems to have matured. You know, his songs are just so good, aren't they? And we've had a text from Colleen of Bentley. Hello, Colleen. Hope you're on the mend too. Right, Colleen's our capital country queen, and normally on Saturday nights at 6 o'clock. But she's just in mild recuperation, if you like. And Colleen, you've requested any song from Simon Gallagher, right? And Keith of Gwillip, and you're a new requester again. I don't know if it's or should I just say a newbie to the show, and welcome, and we always love to hear from new people requesting a song. And you've got an interesting one, The Sloop John B. I thought it was going to be the Beach Boys, but it's you would like to hear the Kingston Trio's version, and by all means we can do that. Maggie Mossman Park, you know the way to my heart when you request a Bob Dylan song. And you've got a beautiful one, When the Boat Comes In. Right, so yes, we've got all those, and yes, we'd be delighted to play them. And speaking of which, I've got a Roy Orbison song, and then I've got your Bob Dylan song coming up as well. So now the Roy Orbison song is for none other than TJ of Belmont. Trust you're keeping well, old fella. And here you go with Drew. Now, I didn't know whether you wanted In Dreams or Dream Baby, but I'm going for Dream Baby.

There you go, TJ, and trust you well, mate, and hope you enjoyed that one. And Maggie of Mossman Park, as I mentioned, you loved Bob Dylan, and quite rightly so. You've got Sarah you've requested, and I'm going to play it right now, and the weather can wait a couple of minutes, all right?

And there we go, Sarah, Sarah. And that's the wonderful Bob Dylan. So now I'm a little bit late for the weather report, but it's not going to go away too much. Oh, no. Oh, no. Oh, no. Right. TJ, how can you do this to me? Right. The song A Dream by the Big O is the one you wanted. Do you mean In Dreams? Does he mean In Dreams, Mal? Right. No, another one. All right, okay. But Mal's got to hum it to me. Oh, that's going to keep me in the dark, isn't it? Right. Okay, let's get on with the weather. Right, currently 15.7 degrees, so it's come down 3 degrees over the last hour. And the winds are calm, and we still had a high of 22.7 at 1:20 this afternoon. Right, beautiful night. Well, it's a cold night overnight, but we'll have a minimum of 8 and a maximum of 23 for tomorrow. So not as cold as it's been overnight as it has been previously. And it says 5% chance of rain, but it's unlikely. And the same with Sunday, minimum 10, maximum 24. How's that for a warm day on Sunday? A couple of beautiful days over the weekend. So plan to have your outdoors exercises all sorted out. All right, get your joggers on and run around the bridges or something like that. All right. Now, let me see. Tom Paxton. This is Kevin of Guildford. Mate, Tom Paxton's bottle of wine. I rather like this version, and thanks for requesting it. And, now listen, Kevin, right, you mentioned something. I got a note from you, something about playing a song on Wednesday, early September. We only do requests on the Friday night, so if you could just confirm maybe tonight, if you're ringing in, that's the one you want. Okay, it was Joan Baez's song, I think the 33rd of August. And so anyway, I'm sure we'll be able to sort it out. But in the meantime, Tom Paxton.

Oh, there we go. Tom Paxton in traditional folk style, didn't he? It's a real old folk singer style, and that was the classic Bottle of Wine. So I love Mungo Jerry doing that as well. So, but that's only me. It's only me. And there's plenty more that's done it very, very well. Now, we'll move straight on to Leo Palmyra. And I've got your requests here, mate. I'll read them out shortly. But firstly, your song by Amen Corner, If Paradise Is Half As Nice. Sounds all right, doesn't it?

And Amen Corner of Paradise is half as nice. And I don't know too much about them, but I believe they took their name from a club they belonged to, sort of like, you know, a club down the road in over in Pommyland. I don't know, and but I thought that was the case. Now, we'll move right along. David of Mirrabooka. David, another person who is new to the requesting, and welcome to the club, mate, and quite a few tonight, so I really appreciate people getting on board with our request program. I've got a lot of requests to get through, so I'll get on to this one because it's a little bit longish, but Bert Baccarat with Carly Simon and I Live in the Woods.

beautifully sung by Carly Simon and well supported by Burt Bacharach. And so there we go. Now, Gary of Palmyra, you've got a song, and it is by Passenger. And you'll recognise them when you hear it, but this is just called Let Her Go. Gary, Palmyra.

0: when you're missing home. Only know you love her when you let her go.
1: And that was pretty good there, and I rather enjoyed that. So now I better catch up with a couple of these messages, although that, I should say, Gary Palmyra, thanks very much for requesting it. Right, and let me see, TJ, getting back to your song Dream, right, I've got the song. I don't need Mal to sing it to me, thank goodness. Right, yeah. So no problem, mate. I thought it might have been Dream Baby or the other one I mentioned, and but I've got it. So Dream When You're Feeling Blue, I think it is. So anyway, no problems, mate. And much to Mal's very upset that he can't sing it to me. And everybody else is relieved. Right, now, Mal, could you just roll the board back a bit for me? There's a couple there I didn't announce. And so, sorry, just a little bit of chatting. Now, Leah Palmyra, you wanted Somebody Loves You by Brian Poole and the Tremolos, are you? Right, so back in the 60s again. Or 50s, I think, with you. Right, and John O'Carl, where are we? Sorry, I beg your pardon. I take that back. You've wanted Woodstock by Matthew Southern Comfort, and Vera would like I Need Somebody to Love, and Denise, I'll Never Find Another You. Tony would like When Somebody Loves You by Brian Poole and the Tremolos. It's you stuck in the 50s, right? And John of Carlisle, Hit the Road Jack, right? And that just creeps into about 1963 64, I think. Right, so let me see, we've got Dream sorted out, and Jan of Beaconsfield, I will play your Vincent for you, as mentioned earlier, next week. Right, Christine of Bayswater, The Washboard Blues by Casper Redden. Oh, goodness me, that was from the big broadcast, I think. And Sylvie of Westminster, Peter Gunn, Joanne Eddy, Can Do, Dave of Pasadena, Love Will Find a Way, good song, Pablo Cruz, and Kim of Canning Vale, Hi You Crazy Duo. I don't know that song. Oh, right. loving your show. Thank you so much, Kim. Right, and all the best back to you too. You'd like to hear next week Close to You by the Carpenters. We'd be delighted to play that for you. Right, oh goodness me. It's all go here now. So thanks very much for calling in, Kim, always appreciated, and good on you. And now this one's for Jill of Applecross. You would like From Phantom, That's All I Ask of You, and this is Josh Groban and Kelly Clarkson doing this one.

0: Isn't it amazing how they get some of these live performances so perfect? I think that's just wonderful, right? And there you go, Jill. Hope you enjoyed that. And that was, of course, the wonderful... who was it? The wonderful Josh Groban and Kelly Clarkson. That's all I ask of you. There we go. Now, Denise, you've requested... Diana Ross and Lionel Richie, right, and Endless Love. But I think I better sneak in this little message before we do, because it's just coming up to 7:30. 7:30 already? You've got to be kidding.
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0: Right, okay, over to Diana Ross and Lionel Richie.

Oh, isn't that sweet and lovely? And there you go. And that was for Denise. And now, this is for, my favourite neighbour. No, make that my second favourite neighbour. Oh, you know who I'm talking about. And this is the 3 Degrees and by and when will I see you again?

There you go, Jan. I hope you enjoyed that one. It's a good song, wasn't it? I saw in a magazine somewhere the 3 Degrees having a bit of fun with Prince Charles, you know, about 30-odd years ago. And they were having the time of their lives, and they look like good sports. Right, so anyway, let's this notice is for the next meeting of the Wembley Wear Society, and it's on Saturday, 15th of August. Right, so that's tomorrow, kids. If you want to get down to the Shenton Park Community Centre at 240 Onslow Road, and that's 2 p.m. Right, Wembley Wear Potteries had its beginnings in Subiaco in 1921, and the society is dedicated to preserving the memory of the old pottery works and facilitating the collection of Wembley Wear. Right, a small entry fee includes an amazing afternoon tea, and visitors are welcome. Oh, that's good. Right, so for further information, please call Nanette on 0401 134 582. So that's the meeting of the next Wembley Wear Society. That's tomorrow, 15th of August, 2 p.m. at the Shenton Park Community Centre, 240 Onslow Street. Right now, oh, Gary Palmyra, how are you, mate? You've requested one of my favourite songs, Ever Loving Man, Oh Baby, Oh Baby, by The Loved Ones. And we'll be happy to play that for you. I've played the cover off that, I think. Right, and anyway, in the meantime, we'll get straight back onto our requests, because I've still got about four to go, and we're running out of time. So how about Liberace? And this is for Christine of Bayswater. And Christine, you like your jazz piano, and it's the Johnson Rag.

0: how they do it. There you go, and that's Liberace with the Johnson Rag, and good stuff, hey? How about that? All right, we'll move right along, and we've got the Deltones next, and this is for John of Carlisle, and he would like to get a bit of dirt on his hands.
1: When I was

There you go, the Deltones, Get a Little Dirt on Your Hands, and that was for John and Carlisle. Now for Tony, right, you've requested Dean Martin, and I've sort of deliberately kept it for the last song because it's all about what we've been doing here tonight, and people have requested songs that have impacted on their lives one way or another, and here's old Dino doing Memories Are Made of This.

God, Dino, we loved him, didn't we? Yeah, he could. He's could sort of hold a tune, all right, couldn't he? Right now, we managed to get through all of our requests, only just. But there is one glaring missing one, and that is producer's pick, Magnificent Mal's request. Yes, I've held it back to the last because he's been on the phone, he's been all busy, and here he is. He likes a Genesis, and this is a good song, and it's called In Too Deep. And we'll be there with 5 minutes to spare, Mal. So just enjoy.

And that's a great song by Genesis or Phil Collins, and you wouldn't have thought that Mel had that good a taste, would you? But he does. And no, he always comes up with good songs, does Magnificent Mel. And that was his. And that's about it for tonight. But I just mentioned Phoebe. Hello, Phoebe. Right, you've requested Kid Charlemagne from Steely Dan. Good on you. And George would like to hear Hey There, Delilah by the Baseballs. Can do. Right, now I was going to play So Sad the Song by Gladys Knight and the Pips, right, but I rather like this one from Eric Clapton, just to keep the mood a little bit more positive.

Eric Clapton, a rock and roll heart, and I hope you enjoyed that one. And that's my show for tonight, and our show, I should say. Mel, thanks very much for all the hard work. You've had your head down and the other parts up, and coming up right now, we've got Alan Folk and John, and if you want to hear a good song, baby, it's a good song, and there'll be plenty of them in the next few hours. So thank you very much again, and we'll go off with Baby, It's a Good Song.

Oh, what a clever way to introduce our next presenter, Alan Folk. Baby, they're good songs, all of them, all of them. And well, I've had a ball. Don't forget, I'm on air again on Wednesday at 3 o'clock for Cruising. In the meantime, you're on Capital Radio, and it is 8 o'clock.

That was Johnny O'Keefe with Why Do They Doubt? Now, good evening and welcome to Capital Community Radio Friday night 8 to 8 program. I'm your host tonight, Alan Voke, filling in for James Ray, who's got a bit of time off. And my producer is the hardworking John. And together we're going to entertain our listeners with 3 hours of great music and artists from the 50s right through to the 80s and maybe a little bit more, where you'll be able to rediscover great music from the best years of radio. And before we go any further, a big thank you to Keith Bolan and his producer Marvellous Mel for another wonderful Friday night request program. And as Keith said, the duo will be back next week, and he'll be back Wednesday for his cruising program. So we've just had Johnny O'Keefe, a good Australian artist, the king of Australian rock and roll, and now Patti Page, Music and Memories. And yes, music brings back some great memories, and any songs we play tonight, if they bring back some wonderful memories for you, give us a ring on 9364 9888.

The very talented Billy Vaughan and his orchestra with Sail Along Silvery Moon, and then we had Paddy Page, Music and Memories. 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And now our friends at the Bureau of Meteorology have given us the latest weather update for Friday, the 14th of August for Perth, Western Australia. It's currently sitting on 13.1 and our humidity is sitting at 73. And for Saturday, the 15th of August, minimum of 8, maximum of 23 and sunny. And for Sunday, the 16th of August, minimum of 9, maximum of 24 and sunny. Now, I hope your football team's winning here in Perth. We've got the Derby on, and last I was informed by my producer, the Dockers are in front just by a little bit. Now, Gloria Gaynor coming up with Never Can Say Goodbye.

0: Mr. Roger Whittaker there with I Don't Believe in If Anymore, and Neil Sedaka with The Diary, and Gloria Gaynor started that bracket with Never Can Say Goodbye. And now coming up, we have Mr. Perry Como with Round and Round.
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lively little number there, wasn't it? That by Chris Andrews there with Pretty Belinda. And before that, we had the crooner himself, the man who broke a lot of hearts in the 50s, 60s and early 70s, Mr. Perry Como with Round and Round.

Great music, memories and favourite artists brought to you from the best years on radio, right here on 101.7 FM. And we just heard from Richard Clayderman with Pokahara Ana, a lovely tune. And now we'll have Helen Reddy with I Am Woman.

0: Good Australian entertainer there, Helen Reddy with I Am a Woman, and I actually enjoyed her in the summertime version. And now, ladies and gentlemen, girls and boys, it's that time of the evening for my producer, John. Good evening, John. How are you, mate?
1: Very well, thank you.
0: That's good. Like to see you fine, fit, and raring to go. What do you got for us?
1: Okay, Mature Adults Learning Association Perth will commence its second semester lectures on Friday the 21st of August, running until Friday the 18th of September. Topics include viruses versus the immune system, understanding careers, culture and global influence, AI in practice, its daily application, a journey in time, English literature and the big questions, and much more. All lectures are held at the George Burnett Leisure Centre, Manning Road in Carrawarra. For further information and enrolments, please visit the Mature Adults Learning Association Perth website.
0: Thank you very much for that, John, and thank you for all your hard work out there in the producer's area, and you'll be back in about an hour's time.
1: I will be, yes.
0: And if I fall off the perch here, you'll take over the show for me, won't you?
1: Well, I'll consider it.
0: You'll consider it. Okay, thanks, John. And now coming up, ladies and gentlemen, Bobby Gentry with Seasons Come, Season Go. Oh, before we do that, a big hello to Sylvia Westminster. She's enjoying the show very much as usual. Thank you very much, Sylvie, for your kind words and for your listening company.

Mr. Matt Munro with Walk Away, and I must say he's one of my favourite male artists, Robert Goulet, Matt Munro, Pat Boone, and I must say Mr. Jimmy Reeves. And then we had Bobby Gentry with Seasons Come, Seasons Go, and before we had the community service announcement, we had Helen Reddy, a fine Australian artist, with I Am a Woman. It's 25 minutes to the hour of 9. I'm your host tonight, Alan Voker. My producer is John. And together we're going to bring you music from the 50s, 60s, 70s, 80s, and maybe a little bit just after that. And at 11 o'clock, we'll hand over to Conrad, and Conrad will take you through to the morning. And then it'll start up with Saturday Sports and more. Now, Sir Cliff Richards entertaining you with Blue Turns to Grey.

0: Well, say, has anyone seen My Sweet Gypsy Rose by Tony Orlando? And before that, Sir Cliff Richards with Blue Turns to Grey. And you heard him right here on Capital 8 till 8 with Alan Voke and producer John. And a big hello to Margaret of Mount Lawley. She says she's enjoying the show and she listens to this my programs regularly. Well, thank you very much for your listening company and for your phone call as well, Margaret. And I'll be back tomorrow night. Yes, 8 to 11 on the Saturday night rotation jukebox program. And my producer will be the dancing queen, Silvina Martinez. So please join myself and Silvina tomorrow night, 8 to 11, for some great jukebox music. Not all the real big heavy stuff. You know me on my jukebox ones. I play middle of the road and a good mixture, where I try to. And now we have this for you.
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Capital Radio 101.7 FM, Perth's home of easy listening, favourite artists that live on. And we just heard from Akabilk with Strangers on the Shore, Frank Purcell and his orchestra with If I Were a Rich Man, and starting that bracket or set, The Seekers with In My Life. And my producer John has just put a notice up. Well done to the Dockers. I hope I don't lose any listeners from this, but the Dockers 112 to the Crows 88. Well done to the Dockers. Now, coming up for your listening audience, or entertainment, we'll say, After the Lovin' by Ray Conniff and, the Ray Conniff Singers.

Gentleman Jim himself, Jim Reeves with Distant Drums, the great balladeer he is. And before that we had the lovely voice of Vicky Carr, Cross Your Heart. And starting that set we had the Ray Conniff Singers with After the 11. The hour is 5 minutes past the hour of 9 p.m. And a big hello to Denise of Kinross, a regular supporter and listener of my programs that I present at. She's enjoying the show. Well, thank you very much for your kind words. And coming up now for your listening enjoyment, Denise, and for the others, Mr. Nat King Cole with Pretend.

Well, there you have it, trying to do two things at once, and I slipped off the chair, didn't I? Lucky I didn't fall over. Now, we just had Nat King Cole with Pretend and Mr. Harry Belafonte with Jamaica Farewell and Herb Alpert and his Tijuana Band with What Now, My Love. And you're listening to Capital Radio, Friday nights, 8 till 8. I'm your host tonight, Alan Voke, and my producer is John. And now we have another good Australian talent, Karen Young, with Nobody's Child.

0: Well, what can one say about that, hey? Glenn Miller there with Moonlight Serenade, and before that we had Sandy Shaw with There's Always Something, and Karen Young, fine Australian artist, with Nobody's Child, a lovely song as well. You're listening to Capital Radio 101.7 FM, Friday night, 8 till 8 program. I'm your host, Alan Voke, and my producer is the hardworking John. Yes, he doesn't have a second name. No, he's a man of mystery. And good evening, John. It's that time again, isn't it?
1: Yes, it is. 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
0: 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And John will be back in about an hour's time. Now, coming up for your listening enjoyment, Mr. El Martino with Painted Tainted Rose.

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Yes, there's Mr. Pat Boone for you, the heartthrob of the 50s, 60s and 70s. Broke a lot of ladies' hearts, didn't he? And with Remember Your Mine. And before that, we had Patsy Cline, which was one of my favourite female artists, Walking After Midnight. And El Martino started that bracket with Painted Tainted Rose. And out of all the female artists that sing crazy, I still honestly believe Patsy Cline has done the best version. Dame Shirley Bassey's great, but Patsy, I think, gets the gold from me. Now, come out for your listening enjoyment on Capital Radio 101.7 FM, where you'll hear and we broadcast the evergreen popular music from yesteryear, all the golden best jazz, rock and roll, pop, classic, country, soul, dance, band, soft gospel, you name it, we play it here at Capital Radio. 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And James will be back hopefully next week, and you'll enjoy his playlist. Now, coming up, Petula Clark, This Is My Song.

The Canadian songstress Ann Murray there with Tennessee Waltz, a lovely version, and the man with the smooth coppy voice, Nat King Cole, with Mona Lisa, and Petula Clark, a great UK export. This is my song. The time is 10:15 at 11 p.m. John and myself will vacate the building after handing over to Conrad. Then Conrad will take you through to the morning, and then 7 to 10 will be the Saturday Sports and More program. 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Our number here is 9364 9888, or you can SMS or text us on 0491 866 622. And now, Mr. Paul Anker.

Well, I hope you all enjoyed that. That was Midnight in Moscow by Aaron B. James. And before that, the lovely voice of Vicky Carr with Babyface. And starting that bracket, Put Your Head on My Shoulders by Mr. Paul Anka. And you heard them right here on Capital Radio, 101.7 FM. And now, a lady with a lovely voice, Connie Francis.

Well, what can one say there? The carnival is over by Mr. Aaron B. James. Then the king himself, Elvis Presley, helped me make it through the night. And Connie Francis started that bracket with Lipstick on Your Collar. Now, one of my wife's favourite singers is Mr. Dean Martin.

Well, what can one say about that? Sir Tom Jones there with Funny Familiar Forgotten. And then Joanne Houston with I Want to Dance With You. And Dean Martin started that set with King of the Road. It's 10 minutes past the hour of 10 in Perth, Western Australia. We're broadcasting from the picturesque Wireless Hill Park in Ardross, Perth, Western Australia. And a big hello to all of our listeners in the Northern Hemisphere who will just be waking up, and to all those who are going to sleep right now. 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And now, Boney M. by the Rivers of Babylon.

Well, I hope you enjoyed that little bracket there. And that was Patti Page, I Went to Your Wedding, and Don't Blame Me by Mr. Frank Ifield, a good Australian artist, and the 50s, 60s and 70s. And Boney M started that bracket with By the Rivers of Babylon. Now it's 20 minutes past the hour of 10. You're listening to Capital Friday Night 8 till 8 program with Alan Voke and John. Now coming up, the lovely voice of Cilla Brack, You're My World.

0: Well, wasn't that a lovely piece of music there by Henry Mancini's orchestra? Love theme from Romeo and Juliet. And then Single Girl by Sandy Posey, and Cilla Black started that bracket with You're My World. It's now that time of the evening, ladies and gentlemen. Drum roll, we have my producer John in the studio. Welcome back, John.
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1: It's a pleasure.
0: Greatly appreciated. Now, ladies and gentlemen, coming up, another good Australian artist, Mr. Jimmy Little, with One a Dozen Roses.

Well, Mr. Andy Williams, Days of Wine and Roses. I remember watching the Andy Williams show about 7:30, 8 o'clock in the evenings when I was a young lad, and that was only last week. I wish. Then we had John Rawls, New Zealand-Australian artist, with If I Only Had Time, and Jimmy Little. He was always on, I'm trying to think of the name of the program, Saturday afternoon, Sunday afternoon, used to be a country show. Jimmy Little, very talented man, besides a musician, singer, composer, also a school teacher. He's done himself proud and with One Dozen Roses. And a big hello to Eddie of Helena Valley, saying great show and thank you very much. Well, thank you very much, Eddie, for your call and your kind words. And Silvina Martinez, she is our very own, Cabell's very own dancing queen. And Silvina will be producing for me tomorrow night. And I'll be doing the jukebox program with Silvina from 8 to 11. So please join us. And she's enjoying the playlist. So hope you all join us tomorrow night and enjoy the playlist again. So she'll be dancing. Silvina will be dancing wherever she is. And a lovely lady and a very dear friend. And coming up now, the Supremes with Baby Love.

Well, that was Chris Barber there with Petite Fleur, and before that we had the Brothers Four with Changes, and the Supremes started that bracket with Baby Love. And a big hello to Maggie Rivervale, saying great show as always. Well, thank you very much for your listening company too, Maggie, as with all the other listeners out there and those who took the time to ring up. It's greatly appreciated. As I've always say, you let us know the music we're playing is the music you like, and we keep trying to play those songs and artists for you. And I believe you were watching the TV. I have a little spy that told me you were watching the football. I hope you were barracking for the Dockers. And you do what I do, and my wife Eva do. We actually sit and watch the TV, turn the volume down, and have Capital Radio blazing through the lounge room. And it was a good win for the Dockers. So I think they've done themselves proud this year. Now, coming up, for your listening enjoyment, Mr. Don Carroll.

The lovely voice of Eartha Kitt there with Under the Bridges of Paris. And when we had Jimmy Little, another great Australian artist, with Royal Telephone, and Don Cornell, I need to go to Specsavers, The Bible Tells Us So. Now, looking at the time, we've got 5 minutes to go, ladies and gentlemen, boys and girls. Now, on behalf of myself, Alan Voke, and my producer, John, we would like to thank all of our callers and those who had texted in tonight, and the listeners for inviting us and Capital Radio 101.7 FM into your homes. Thank you for your listening company on Capital Friday Night's 8 till 8 program, which was a mix of great artists and music from yesterday. And again, a big thank you to my producer, John, and we can't be on air if we don't have our producers here. Now, I will be back tomorrow night, 8 to 11, doing the jukebox rotation shift, and my producer will be the dancing queen, Silvina Martinez, so please join us. I'm quite sure there'll be a great selection of music for you as well. Now, until next time, this is Alan Voke and John, wishing you all a pleasant day. Stay warm. It's still, you know, a little bit nippy out there, so we'll go out with this one.

0: Well, that was a lively little tune by Mrs. Mills. There's a Blue Ridge. And again, I'd like to thank you all for your listening company on Capital Friday Nights 8 till 8 program with your host Alan Voke and my producer John. And as I said, I'll be back tomorrow night 8 to 11 presenting the Jukebox program, and Silvina Martinez, Capital's very own dancing queen, will be producing and dancing, and hopefully we'll all have a good time together. And now Conrad will be taking over in a couple of seconds. Thank you again. Stay safe. Stay warm.
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0: What are you trying to do? Get on back to them drums. 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
1: Hello, I'm Kim Cartwright. West Australian business groups have criticised the Productivity Commission's interim report on the GST deal. The federal agency has recommended a return to the pre-2018 arrangement, finding the state is the only one to benefit from the current arrangement. WA Chamber of Commerce and Industry Chief Executive Will Goldsby says the federal government needs to keep its promise to the state.
2: It's not acceptable. The options all create uncertainty. They all send mixed messages, and what we need now is that certainty, is ruling out the changes and making sure that Western Australia can get on and support its own economy and the nation's economy, because that's what it's been doing.
1: Australia's Air Traffic Control Agency says the staff involved in a near miss at Sydney Airport on Sunday were experienced. A Virgin flight had to abort takeoff due to a Qantas aircraft crossing the runway in front of it. Air Services Australia Chief Executive Rob Sharp says clearance for the taxiing aircraft was immediately cancelled.
3: The controllers were under what's called an endorsement process. So they weren't trainees, they were very experienced in a regular endorsement process. So there was a qualified controller who was also supervising.
1: Detectives in New South Wales have seized CCTV footage of three students from a prestigious school from the night they allegedly sexually assaulted a 14-year-old girl in a Bondi alleyway. The teenage boys have been charged with aggravated sexual assault over the July attack. Investigators have seized several items from the boys' homes. Australian research has found people with severe mental illness often develop serious physical diseases much earlier than the general population. The findings from researchers at the University of Queensland has sparked calls for those diagnosed with conditions like schizophrenia or bipolar disorder to undergo a physical health screening. Dr. Sean Halstead says their study was extensive.
4: We had over 30,000 people with severe mental illness compared to over 140,000 people without severe mental illness, and it used hospital diagnostic records going back from 2000 to 2023. So a sort of large enough period to be able to meaningfully measure new chronic physical disease being developed in that time period.
1: Detectives have dismantled an alleged Sydney drug syndicate, arresting two women during an early morning raid in the city's southwest. Police seized cocaine, ice and MDMA from a property in Cabramatta West with an estimated street value of $60,000. Officers have assisted with the birth of a baby girl in the driveway of a police station south of Brisbane. Georgina Winter has more.
5: A couple were rushing to the Logan Hospital on Tuesday morning as a 22-year-old soon-to-be mother was in the late stages of labour. Realising the baby wasn't going to wait, they pulled in to the Browns Plains police station and flagged down nearby officers. Constable Jenna Ziviani stepped in to help deliver the baby in the back seat with the guidance of a QAS emergency dispatcher. Just 7 minutes later, baby Lila was born. Paramedics soon arrived to transport the mother and newborn to the hospital. Both mum and baby are now recovering at home, healthy and doing well. Georgina Winter reporting.
1: This is Air National News. The NRL's top eight is all but locked away after South Sydney beat Canterbury 22-6. The Bulldogs now sit in ninth, two games behind the Cowboys in eighth. And the Seagulls have been held scoreless at Brookvale Oval for the first time in 33 years. The Dolphins dominating the game, winning 22-0. Manly coach Kieran Foran says his side needs to hold itself together and push forward despite now being out of finals contention.
6: It's disappointing to be held to nil, but it is what it is. You know, that's happened. We've got to come together and stay connected in this time. It's a tough time.
1: In AFL, Fremantle Dockers have claimed the minor premiership with a 24-point win over Adelaide Crows, 16-16, 112 to 13-10, 88. And Chris Fagan will make history during Brisbane's Q clash with the Suns. The two-time premiership winning coach will surpass Lee Matthews' 237 game club record. Fagan says much has changed since he joined the Lions back in 2016.
7: You know, the team hadn't won many games of football for a few years. The membership was pretty low. The attendances at games were quite low. The club was struggling financially. And I guess the good part about it now is that 10 years on, all those things have gone into absolute reverse. In the third year, we got our breakthrough and things have been going pretty well ever since.
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1: Hello, I'm Kim Cartwright. WA's Chamber of Minerals and Energy is urging the Prime Minister to ignore the Productivity Commission's GST recommendations. Yesterday's interim report found the current deal is costing the federal government more than expected due to the no worse off guarantee. The Commission's primary recommendation is a return to the pre-2018 system, which could rip up to $6 billion out of Western Australia's economy. The Chamber's Chief Executive, Aaron Morey, says none of the Commission's options are acceptable.
2: The Productivity Commission puts forward three positions. Every single one of them would constitute a broken promise to the people of Western Australia. He must rule out any change to the GST system, not just that we have our fair share, but that there will be no change to the system at all.
1: A crackdown on foreign interference has seen the government terminate two university partnerships with China. Foreign Minister Penny Wong used federal powers to axe ANU's science program with Shandong University alongside a plant research deal at the University of Queensland. The government says the cancellations are essential to protect national security. The accused killer of Victorian mother, Samantha Murphy, is in hospital after attempting to take his life in prison. Patrick Stevenson has been awaiting trial inside the Melbourne Assessment Prison since March of 2024. He's pleaded not guilty to murdering Ms. Murphy, who disappeared while out for a run near Ballarat in February of that same year and has still not been found. Towns and cities around the world are today commemorating victory in the Pacific. Here's Brian Wilson in Vanuatu.
3: It's a tropical hideaway that in World War II was a busy seaplane hub ran by hundreds of US troops and assisted by Australians.
4: Hello, citizens. The war is over.
3: On August 15, 1945, while the Japanese surrender saw dancing in the streets of cities celebrating the end of the war, the declaration of victory in the Pacific here was much more somber, with the rapid withdrawal of the US troops, the dumping of aircraft and equipment into the crystal blue waters. Almost a lifetime on, many of the scuttled scars of victory in the Pacific are still visible today, a sad and constant reminder of a paradise that was once lost to war. Brian Wilson, Havana Harbour, Vanuatu.
1: The Telecommunications Ombudsman has delivered a scathing report on the state of services in the bush. In some cases, the removal of the 3G network almost 2 years ago has led to services going backwards. Ombudsman Cynthia Gabert says getting connected is a real hassle.
5: We're absolutely hearing the frustration of customers where they're feeling very much left behind, taking them longer to get situations sorted, they're often paying more and they're facing greater risks when things go wrong.
1: Seven teenagers have been charged with murder over the fatal ambush of a Sunshine Coast man in Brisbane. Police allege 27-year-old Oliver Conroy was lured via Snapchat to a school car park where he was then robbed and beaten. He later died in hospital after being dragged and run over by a car. And three-century-old paintings stolen from an Italian museum in a three-minute heist have been recovered. The criminals broke through a gate, window and doorways to access the museum in March. The recovered artwork is worth around $15 million. This is AIR National News.
6: And it's 3.5 minutes after 7 o'clock. This is Jeff Smith with you. Another Saturday morning rolls around. Capital Community Radio 101.7 FM. Our number here, 9364988. Or you can get us on SMS 0491 866 22. Michelle is with me as normal. Everything in the garden is growing nicely. A very, very happy Saturday morning to you. The forecast for today is a nice one. 23 degrees, sunny conditions, east to northeasterly winds today, 15 to 20 kilometres an hour, going to tend north to northeasterly in the middle of the day and then becoming light in the early afternoon. Your UV index today is 4, which is moderate. The fire danger is not rated. Similar day tomorrow, 9 to 24, sunny conditions again. Easterly winds tomorrow, 15 to 20 k's, turning northeasterly, 15 to 25 kilometres an hour early in the morning, and a change on Monday. Showers is a short forecast between 5 and 15 mil of rain forecast for Monday. The temperature spread 10 to 21 degrees. cloudy, a very high chance of those showers, most likely in the morning and the afternoon. The chance of a thunderstorm Monday, mainly in the southwest through the morning. Now, the winds north to northeasterly on Monday, 15 to 25 k's, shifting west to southwesterly, 25 to 40 during the day. Those warnings obviously continue. Current temperature 6.3 degrees. There's absolutely no wind outside, so the chill factor's not up. 96% relative humidity. Your pressure 1023.6 hectopascals. No rain in the gauge at Mount Lawley since 9 o'clock yesterday morning, and 6 degrees at 8 minutes before 7, so not so long ago, is the registered minimum. A very good morning to you, and thanks for choosing us here on the 15th of August. Well, we woke up on Thursday morning to the sad news that Johnny Young had passed away. Johnny Young, obviously of Perth people, of Dutch origin originally, but resided here in Perth. Known for a whole lot of things. Depends on how long you've been in Perth. Growing up as a teenager, he was a big news here with the teenagers on the music scene. I remember seeing him at Palouse in Fremantle. He did an in-store appearance in the 60s when he was obviously still very, very young. We know him from Club 17 on Channel 7 as we were all growing up. And then we knew him latterly as at TV with the young ones on. So, yep, sad to see him go. He left a great body of music, Johnny Young. And I was saying to somebody last night, at my time around music, I've never heard anybody speak badly of Johnny Young. We remember him fondly. Commiserations to his family. And I dedicate today's program to him. It was this day, the 15th of August 1977, that this particular song was on number one here in Australia.

5 weeks nationally. At number one, Peter Allen's I Go to Rio was this day in 1977 and actually spent 2 weeks at number one on the Perth charts. Talking about the Perth charts, what was the number one song on the 15th of August 1977?

Bruce Roberts, and a pleasure to play both those number ones for you. First up here on Saturday Sporting Breakfast. Again, a very good morning to you and a very good morning to a couple of loyal listeners in Babe and Mark of Woodvale. Good morning to you folks. Hope everything's fine and dandy in your place, and thanks for your ongoing support of us here at Capital. And of course our number here, 9364988. As I mentioned, Michelle's with me again this morning. Thanks, Michelle. She'll keep me on the straight and narrow. The 15th of August today, would you believe, the novelty holiday on the opposite side of the world. And actually, I know some people who have this every day. Today officially is relaxation day. So if that's you and you need to put your feet up and close your eyes, well, there you go. Today officially is relaxation day. The 15th of August 1914, the Panama Canal opened, and in 1945, the USA, the UK, VJ Day victory in Japan Day. India and Pakistan gains independence. India and Pakistan independent from Britain, ending 200 years of British rule. It was this day, the 15th of August in 1947. Now, proving there is room to croon during the British invasion in 1964, Dean Martin's Everybody Loves Somebody knocks the Beatles' A Hard Day's Night from the number one spot on the Hot 100. It was this day in 1964. 1969, more music news, the Woodstock Music Festival opens, 500,000 rock music fans going to this Peace and Harmony Music Festival. Paul Simon played a free concert in New York's Central Park this day, 1991, an audience of 750,000 people. Some Australian history for the 15th of August. The Australian Imperial Force, the AIF, was formed this day, the 15th of August, in 1914. Always a musical triplet for you, relative to things that happened on this day. At the back of our triplet this morning, the third song I'll play, we go back to 1992, and sadly reggae musician Jackie Edwards passed away, the result of a heart attack in Jamaica. He was only 54. He penned Keep On Running and Somebody Help Me for the Spencer Davis Group. So I'm going to play Somebody Help Me at the back of our triplet this morning. In the middle of the triplet, it was this day in 1981 that Lionel Richie and Diana Ross started a 9-week run at number one on the US singles chart with Endless Love. It got to number seven in the UK. Yes, for all the romantics, I'm going to play that one for you in the middle of our triplet, but it's the Beatles that lead off our tribute this morning. A couple of reasons. Firstly, this day in 1965, the USA Beatles live concert was at Shea Stadium. At the peak of the American Beatlemania, the Beatles played Shea Stadium in New York, where 55,000 Beatles fans, almost all young teenage girls, screamed and cried through the concert. The Beatles were paid $160,000 for the show. Bearing in mind that this is back in 1965, I just wonder what that $160,000 would be worth in today's money. I don't know. Someone will know. Probably something like $1 million, I would think. Also, the other reason I'm playing the Beatles for you, it was this day in 1968 that this particular Beatles track was recorded.

Yeah, what a great smash hit that was. 1966 was one in the UK and got to 19 here in WA, composed by Jackie Edwards. Somebody Help Me from the Spencer Davis Group, and we played that because Jackie Edwards, the man who wrote it, actually passed away this day in 1992. Endless Love, beautiful romantic song, Lionel Richie and Diana Ross there in 1981, and we played it because it started a 9-week run at number one on the Billboard charts this day in 1981. Ashes, as I mentioned, got to seven in the UK, got to actually in number one here in WA in August of 81, written by Lionel Richie, the theme for the movie the same name. If you remember, it starred Brooke Shields, and it was the Beatles that got our triplet underway this morning with Rocky Raccoon. It was recorded on this day in 1968. My research tells me that it was Lennon, McCartney, and a fellow called Donovan who actually co-wrote that particular track. They were on a retreat in India, apparently had nothing better to do than to write a hit record. So there you go, the things that you find out when you listen to community radio. 15th of August, birthday people, happy birthday from Michelle and I. Hope you have a great day. I know there's lots going on today. There's some beautiful weather, as you heard. 23 degrees and sunny today, so a lovely day. Birthday list is not so lengthy today. Born this day in 1925 and sadly passed in 2007, Billy Pinkney, the rock bassist and vocalist, was often said to be the last surviving original member of the Drifters. Would have been his birthday today. Also would have been Oscar Peterson's birthday today. He also passed in 2007, born this day in 1925. Born in Montreal in Quebec, the jazz pianist and composer. He was called the Maharaja of the keyboard by Duke Ellington. Country singer Bobby Helms would have been his birthday today. Born this day, 1933. He passed, didn't have a long life. Only 1977 he passed, Bobby Helms, in Indiana. Pete York, talking about the Spencer Davis Group, the drummer for the Spencer Davis Group, it's his birthday today, 1942, the year of his birth on this day, born in Yorkshire. And the two musically I'm going to play for you here, the second one is to do with the Doobie Brothers. It was this day in 1948 that Tom Johnson, who was one of the founders, the guitarist and lead vocalist for the Doobie Brothers, was born in California. So I've got a nice Doobie Brothers track to play for you after I play Glen Campbell. Why? It was this day in 1946 that singer, songwriter, composer Jimmy Webb was born in Elk City in Oklahoma. He wrote many, many, many songs, including this one for Glen Campbell.

Brothers there. And amongst our a couple of tracks that we played relative to birthdays today, 1948 on this day, saw the birth of one Tom Johnston, who was a founder, guitarist and lead vocalist for the Doobie Brothers, born in California. So 1948 makes him 78 today, and a pleasure to play. Had such a wide range to choose from. But choose that one in the end for no good reason. Listen to the music. Got to 21 here in WA in November 1972. And one of Glen Campbell's signature ones, Wichita Lineman, written by Jimmy Webb. And we played it because it's Jimmy Webb's 80th birthday today, born this day in 1946. Number one country song, Wichita Lineman, got to 3 on the Billboard charts and actually got to 14 here in WA. So to all the birthday people from Michelle and I, hope you have a great day, and a pleasure to note those birthdays as a part of Saturday's Sporting Breakfast. Now 6.9 degrees, but we're heading up to 23 degrees, sunny conditions today, east to northeasterly winds, 15 to 20 kilometres an hour, tending north to northeasterly in the middle of the day, and then becoming light in the early afternoon. A similar day tomorrow, 9 to 24 tomorrow, with easterly winds, 15 to 20 tomorrow. But more of that to come as the program rolls on. It's that time of the morning we have a look at the wonderful world of athletics.

0: Elvis Chariots of Fire, Richard Clayderman at the piano, setting the scene for our athletics presentation for you this morning. Everybody involved in the wonderful sport of athletics, a very good morning to you. Just about to be talking seniors, and then we're going to be talking masters as well. The 2026 Australian Athletics Cross Country Championships will be held in Ballarat next Saturday, the 22nd of August, with a team of 112 WA athletes selected to represent the state. Now, each athlete earned their place through outstanding performances throughout the winter cross-country season, reflecting the depth of talent across WA. Amongst the strong team are the 2026 Open Cross Country Champions Amy Buckingham and Matthew Ramsden, the 2025 WA State Marathon Champion Matt Smith, and the 2025 Australian Under 14 Girls Cross Country Champion in Fiki Potter. Athletics West congratulates all selected team members and wishes them every success as they prepare to compete on the national stage, and of course, as we do here, be our pleasure in the weeks following the championships to bring you the results as they become known. The World Athletics Under 20 Championships in Oregon have now concluded, with six talented WA athletes selected to represent Australia, many earning their first opportunity to compete on the international stage. Wyatt Hill, who's coached by Grant Ward, delivered an outstanding performance in the decathlon. What a hard event that is. He finished ninth overall, set a new WA Under 20 state record with a score of 7,595 points. His impressive campaign included five PBs, highlighting his continued development in the event. Amelia Reid, who's coached by Aaron Bresland, was a key member of Australia's 4x100 relay team, which produced strong performances throughout the competition. Running the anchor leg, Amelia helped the team clock 43.44 in the heats. It broke the Australian under 20 national record. The team backed up their performance in the final, finishing in an impressive fourth place. Congratulations to everybody. Josiah John, who's coached by Andrew Iseland, competed strongly in the 200 metres, recording times of 21 dead in the heats and 21.05 in the semis. He narrowly missed qualification for the final. Josiah also contributed to the Australian 4x100 relay team, which ran 39.73 to finish fourth in their heat. Lauren Kelly, who's coached by Dale Stevenson, competed in the shot put, produced a solid performance to finish eighth in qualifying Group B, narrowly missing progression to the final. And Paul Ahogu, who's coached by Greg Knott, and Leah O'Brien, who's coached by Braden Clark, were also selected as members of the Australia's 4x100 relay squad, gaining valuable experience as part of the national team. Congratulations to all six athletes on their selection and their performances on the world stage. Hear, hear. Turning our attention to Masters Athletics and anybody involved in any form of Masters sport, a very good morning and welcome to Saturday Sporting Breakfast. Here we're talking Masters Athletics, and always a Sunday morning event. Tomorrow morning, it's the Club Half Marathon to be held at the Jeff Joseph Reserve. It's the Strand in Applecross, just down the road from us here at Capital. Getting underway at 8 a.m, directed tomorrow jointly by Steve Barry, Philippa Bennett and Carol Bowman. Visitors are always welcome. A fee of $7 for online entry, $10 for entry on the day. Please pre-register using the link on the right sidebar if you're going through the web page, or register on the day at the visitor table. The exact cash, if you would please, if you're doing that tomorrow morning, and we do ask you please to make sure that you're there at least 15 minutes before run time to give the officials time to get all the paperwork finished. The object of the club is to encourage and promote Masters Athletics General Fitness and to provide opportunities for training and competition. Now, to see what Masters Athletics WA offers, head to the About Us page on their terrific website. Thursday nights at Ernan Clark continues on this coming Thursday, the 20th of August, and again the following Thursday. And the following Sunday's event, that's the 23rd of August, it's the Darlington Dash. Go onto the website. Anything you'd ever want to know about Masters Athletics is there for you to watch. A very good morning to one of our regulars, Steve of Naranda. Thanks for your ongoing support, Steve. Made note of the Johnny Young tribute. That was the least I could do. What a great mark on Australian entertainment and music and the progression of young talent, particularly through Young Talent Time. He just left a big indelible print, didn't he, Johnny Young, and some of the songs that he wrote, I think we'll be playing way after they drag me out from behind the microphone. Just fantastic music, and a pleasure to be involved in music with people like Johnny Young in it.
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times, just at 9 minutes before 8 o'clock, we'll have another Air News Bulletin right for you at 8 o'clock. And a very good morning to you. Hope you enjoyed that one, Living in the World of Love from 1970. One thing I try and do in this 3 hours each and every Saturday morning is play as much Australian music as I possibly can. And the Town Criers was the name of that group. They were Australian. Always try and play one novelty song as well.

0: goes way back, 1965. Got to 5 in the UK, got to number 4 on the Perth charts. Hedgehoppers Anonymous with It's Good News Week. Let's talk golf.
1: Check.

Well, good morning to everybody who's involved in any way, whether you're just busy, a weekend hacker or something a little bit better than that. Anybody involved in the wonderful world of golf, a very good morning to you. And as you've heard on the forecast, perfect day for golf today. Not a lot of wind around, 23 and sunny, perfect out there today. Looking at the results for the two ladies' competitions at the WA Golf Club in Mount Yokon. Firstly, Tuesday's competition, the 18-hole winner was Jaylin Zhong. The runner-up was Angie Gregory. Nearest the pin on the 9th was Sylvia Zhao, and nearest the pin on the 16th was Anna Kennedy. The 9-hole winner on Tuesday was Rhonda Clark. The runner-up, Eve Vojic, and nearest the pin in the 9-hole competition on Tuesday, Nicola Forster. Turning our attention to Thursday's events, the 18-hole winner was Sue Jackson. Tan Ho was the runner-up on that on Thursday. Nearest the pin on the 9th, Anna Kennedy. Ji-Sun Kim was the nearest the pin on the 16th. Barb Sabato was the 9-hole winner. The runner-up was Gail Wood. And nearest the pin on Thursday, Liz Zimboulis, a name that we read out a lot. Very good morning to everybody involved in the wonderful world of golf. I'm sure that you'll have a nice time. And a little advice from me, who doesn't play anymore, stay out of the bush.

0: Hello, I'm Kim Cartwright. Senators have given the federal government the green light to pass sweeping reforms to the National Disability Insurance Scheme. Labor's reforms would cut around $38 billion from the scheme over 4 years and remove 160,000 participants. The inquiry is recommending the legislation pass Parliament ahead of its debate next week. The Greens remained opposed to the legislation. However, the coalition is expected to back the cuts. WA's Treasurer has rejected the findings of the Productivity Commission's interim report on the GST deal. The Commission claims the current arrangement has proven too costly to the federal government. Its primary recommendation is to return to the pre-2018 deal, with two other suggestions being modified versions of the previous and current arrangements. Rita Saffiotti says the Commission's proposals are unacceptable.
1: It has proposed three recommendations that would impact the state by up to $6 billion per annum. And our option is none of the above. Keep the current deal. The deal that has passed the Parliament, that is serving the nation and helping Western Australia support the national economy.
0: The federal government claims embracing a monoculture risks making Australia lonely in a dangerous world. The foreign minister has delivered a key speech to the policy think tank, the Lowy Institute. Her address follows months of charged debate over multiculturalism after One Nation declared Australia should be monocultural. However, Penny Wong says diversity is our bridge to the world around us.
2: Call for a monoculture is a call for Australia to curtail our choices and to cut off our connections. To look inwards, to have no friends to work with, no partners to trade with, and no opportunities to grow from. It is to be lonely in a dangerous world.
0: A US politics expert says the federal government knows it's unlikely to be exempt from the US president's tariffs. The Prime Minister has spoken with Donald Trump about a range of key issues. Anthony Albanese says the president is considering exempting Australia from a 12.5% tariff. However, Jared Monshine from the US Study Centre says the PM knows this is a long shot.
3: I just don't think that the Albanese government seems to be focused on this as much, because they can see that in many ways it's out of their hands and it's not an institutional challenge as much as it is an individual challenge, and President Trump will continue to implement his tariff agenda in mercurial fashion.
0: Day two of the Pacific Air Show is continuing today on the Gold Coast. Air News' Terry Daniel is there.
4: The Pacific Air Show debuted in Queensland in 2023 after expanding from its home in California, proving its popularity in 24 when the attendance jumped to more than 250,000 people. I caught up with plane spotting enthusiast and SID Squad co-founder Kurt Ames, who summed up today's highlights.
5: Yeah, well, day two promises to be the better out of the three, given the fact that you got some the fast jet heavy metal action. So, you know, the addition of the RAF C-130, hopefully some pyrotechnics there, and also the F-35 as well, which is always a crowd pleaser, you know. Should be the headliner of the event towards the end of the day, and also the loudest. So, yeah, definitely looking forward to that, and another great day of weather on the coast, hopefully. Fingers crossed, mate.
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6: We'll have another bulletin of Air News at 9 o'clock, 3.5 minutes after 8 o'clock. 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Jeff Smith with you, my pleasure to be so. Saturday's Sporting Breakfast, always, each and every Saturday morning between 7 and 10, and my pleasure to be here. Also, my pleasure to have Michelle with me, 9364 9888. Anything that we can help you with, please don't hesitate to give us a call. 23 degrees is the estimated maximum in Perth today. Beautiful, almost like spring weather. Sunny conditions with east to northeasterly winds, 15 to 20 k's, tending north to northeasterly in the middle of the day, and then becoming light in the early afternoon. No fire danger rating. The sun protection, the UV index is 4 today, which is moderate.